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3: Yuma and good morning, I'm Hayden Becerra. Local doctors at all facilities across Canberra Health Services will walk off the job today at lunchtime for 20 minutes in a series of bans and stoppages across the next month. Tom Fisher from the local doctors' union says they've hit a wall with CHS in regards to pay negotiations.
4: Junior and senior practitioners are dealing with more patients and more complex cases and performing overtime at crazy levels. We can't continue to provide best practice, high quality healthcare to Canberrans unless CHS is prepared to change the way that they're dealing with this bargain.
3: CHS says they respect the right of staff to take protected industrial action and ensures contingency arrangements are in place to minimise impacts on patient care. The Energy Minister is defending the amount taxpayers will spend on Australia's involvement in the upcoming UN climate talks. We'll fork out almost $150 million for Chris Bowen to serve as negotiating president at the summit and also to help Pacific nations take part. Bowen telling Seven it's a lot of money, but the criticism is unfair.
5: The Liberal Party says we're only 1% of emissions, so we shouldn't bother. When we have a chance to influence 100% of emissions, they say this is terrible too. So this is very important for Australia.
3: The ACT Greens will move a motion in the Assembly this week calling for a major revamp of the ACT government's current approach to Canberra's public transport.
6: There have been decades of underinvestment in our bus system. Despite the fact we've had a large increase in the size of our city, we've seen light rail rolled out at a slow pace. And I want to pick up the speed so that people can utilise public transport to get around our city.
3: Green spokesperson Andrew Braddock there. The motion calls for the government to lodge a works approval application for light rail stage 2B, funding for the Belconnen bus transit way, and start planning work for future light rail from Kippax to the airport. The Israeli opposition leader has called for an investigation into the abuse of activists from Gaza-bound flotilla. Many of the activists have made serious allegations against Israeli authorities, ranging from reports of beatings to sexual assault. Australia is among numerous countries calling in Israeli ambassadors for questioning over the incidents. And due to the current wet weather, all ACT government turf sports grounds have closed and will be reassessed tomorrow morning to see if they can reopen.
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3: Raiders 5'8", Ethan Strange has been named to replace Mitch Moses in the Blues starting lineup for tomorrow night's Origin opener. Moses has been ruled out with a minor hamstring strain. Matt Burton has also rushed into the squad and will start on the bench. And the Brad Scott era at Essendon is finally over. The Bombers have today sacked him as coach after nearly 4 years in charge. The club says it's looking for a fresh start, despite Scott having a year to run on his contract.
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3: Rain and 16 today, cloudy and 19 tomorrow, then showers and 18 on Thursday. 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
11: Holy chuck, a sickie. 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We've got at least three sick from the radio station that I know of. There could be more. How many sick at your workplace? Do not be angry at these people. These are smart people. They made the right decision for today. Nonetheless, the show goes on, and so does the $1,000 no-repeat workday. 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The long day for Matchbox 20. And this is Prince and the Revolution. 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

Def Leppard had a stack of hits in the 80s, some absolute rockers like Pour Some Sugar on Me, but if you want a surefire number one, you've got to go with a ballad, particularly if it's a little bit tragic, a little bit bitter. And this song actually started out as a country song when producer Mutt Lange wrote it, which is all the better because we all know country songs are the best tragedy songs, but put a bit of a rock edge on it and it became Def Leppard's only number one. It's Love Bites. 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

0: There you go. Post Malone doing some circle work here at Mix 106.3, which would absolutely dig up the grass on a day like today. It's wet. It's very wet. In fact, let's go and have a look at the rain gauge here. All right, girls. All right. There's been, what's this, 6.6 mil of rain since 9 a.m. I don't even know what that truly means, but I think it means it's been pretty bloody wet, and we could get up to 35 mil of rain today, so very bloody wet. So stand by. That's going to continue, particularly throughout the morning and early afternoon, finding up as the evening goes on, but a little bit of rain around tomorrow, not like today, maybe a mil. 10 mil on Thursday, another 3 mil on Friday, so a pretty consistently wet week. 16, our expected top four today. Stick around for some Divinals. I Touch Myself is coming up for Chrissy and the gang. And having grown up as a Catholic, if you're going to get involved in that sort of stuff, you'd need a priest. Got that sorted. Maxi Priest coming up next.
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0: That's Adam Levine and Maroon 5 here at Mix 106.3. And here's first band Kara's Flowers. Flopped. They were no good. Couldn't sell any records. Nobody liked their music. And their label dropped them. It's comforting to know that failure can happen to good-looking people. But he was always going to make it, right? With that voice, huh? That voice alone. It's Pat here. News coming up for you in just a tick. After that, we continue our $1,000 no-repeat workday. A little grunge on the way. Got some pop coming up. And some out-and-out outlaw music. For Bon Jovi, soon, here at Mix 106.3.
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5: Yuma and good morning, I'm Hayden Becerra. The Canberra Liberals will move a motion in the ACT Assembly today, calling on the Education Minister to immediately return to the bargaining table to avoid any further stop work action by local teachers and educators.
6: Despite the teachers being negotiating in good faith over the last 9 months, the Education Minister and the Directorate have not come to the table with a genuine or a good faith offer, and that's unacceptable.
5: Shadow Education Minister Elizabeth Lee there. Public school educators walked off the job for 2 hours last Friday, and the union says another strike could be on the cards for next month if there is no progress. A new housing crisis support fund will be set up in Canberra to help low-income households experiencing rental stress. More than $5 million has been set aside in next month's ACT budget for the fund, with grants covering up to 4 weeks' rent to help locals stay in stable housing during financial difficulties. There's also almost $1 million extra for the Education Equity Fund, which offers eligible students one-off payments for school-related costs like uniforms and books. And there's also more money for food relief services. The US military has launched new strikes at southern Iran, targeting missile sites and boats attempting to place mines. US Central Command says the strikes were taken in self-defense and were designed to protect our troops from threats posed by Iranian forces. The strikes come as Iran said progress has been made in talks with the US. And parents have been asked to stop using baby bottle self-feeding devices as a permanent ban comes into effect in Australia. Katrina Lowe from the ACCC says the products pose a serious choking and suffocation risk as infants cannot safely control the milk flow.
7: The effect of this ban is that it is now illegal to manufacture, advertise or sell these devices, and there are serious penalties for non-compliance, up to $50 million for corporations.
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5: New South Wales Blues skipper Isaiah Yeo is backing Ethan Strange to perform on the big stage tomorrow night. The Raiders star will make his Origin debut in Game 1, replacing injured 5'8" Mitch Moses. Yeo says today's captain's run will give Strange and Nathan Cleary the chance to perfect their game plan.
9: Just probably smooth out a few little things, but yeah, ultimately we want Ethan to be Ethan. His sort of best attributes is when he's running, taking the line on and being hard to handle.
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5: Rain and 16 today, cloudy and 19 tomorrow, then showers and 18 on Thursday. 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

Darius Rucker from Hootie and the Blowfish is a big Dylan fan, so much so that he quoted some Dylan lyrics in this song, Only Want to Be With You. He even attributes it to Dylan. He said, I put on a little Dylan sitting on the fence, and then he mentions what the lyrics are. Anyway, Bob Dylan didn't just see that as a compliment, he saw it as an opportunity and sued Hootie and the Blowfish and got a very nice check, apparently, as a result. But that's okay. The boys made plenty of money out of Cracked Rear View. This is Hootie and the Blowfish, Only Want to Be With You at Mix.

0: That's John Bon Jovi, Blaze of Glory here at Mix 106.3, and the whole Brekkie show continued in a blaze of glory this morning, minus Nige, who is crook, and Hayley, who is crook. This weather is bringing our crookness left, right and centre. But the show continued and Kate dropped by with some news about hotel rooms. And apparently the first thing that people are doing when they enter a hotel room is check to make sure they're alone, which is a little bit creepy. And I can't profess that that's something I do. I just kind of walk in confidently that the room is empty. But anyway, with Brad and Keely joining the show this morning to help out, things started to come off the rails. Is this real life stuff or are these guys staying at crazy hotels?
1: See, the thing I thought you were talking about is when people go into the hotel room, they check the coffee pot to see if you can cook a chicken in it.
2: No,
3: that's the kettle, babe. Do you mean the kettle?
1: Yeah, where you boil water. You can cook a meal in
2: there. I've heard about this. This troubles me greatly.
1: The other thing that people do is, can the kettle wash my clothes?
3: Excuse me? Okay, Keely.
2: Keely's got a story.
4: I heard that people wash their underwear.
1: Yeah, underwear and socks in the kettle.
3: Where are you freaks staying that people are washing their undies and having to check for other people in rooms?
0: Right.
3: Oh, my God.
0: I'm getting a list of places that Brad and Keely stay at, and I will not be coming to any of those hotels. Kristen and Nige. Maybe Nige. Back tomorrow morning here at Mix 106.3. Do stick around for Kelly Clarkson and some Fleetwood Mac next.
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0: 52 is coming up with some absolute madness in our countdown. Yes, before they were Ice House, they were Flowers, and Can't Help Myself is coming up. Plus the Vapors, it's the top 5 songs from March 1980. 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
2: Good afternoon. I'm Tamara Cartwright. A 30-year-old Hughes man has been charged following an investigation into an alleged blackmail, assault and aggravated robbery in Belconnen last month. Police will allege the man made threats to a second man in late April, demanding money and attempting to coerce him into making payments by threatening to make false reports to police. The second man allegedly transferred a sum of money in an attempt to stop the harassment. Later that month, the second man was asked to meet the man and another unknown man at his Belconnen apartment, where a confrontation occurred and the 30-year-old Hughes man allegedly used a firearm to intimidate. It is further alleged the second man was then assaulted to the point of unconsciousness, with both offenders then stealing multiple items worth $20,000 from the unconscious man. A new housing crisis support fund will be set up in Canberra to help low-income households experiencing rental stress. Treasurer Chris Steele says more than $5 million has been set aside in next month's ACT budget for the fund, with grants covering up to 4 weeks' rent to help locals stay in stable housing during financial difficulties.
3: This new program, which replaces the previous temporary rent relief fund, will also be more flexible and provide a new one-off payment of $250.
2: It's for household expenses like utilities and basic furnishings for eligible Canberrans. Local families who want to know why the Gungahlin United Football Club collapsed last year are a step closer to an answer, with a petition being tabled in the Assembly today. Over 550 signed a petition calling on the ACT Assembly to support a full independent inquiry into the collapse of the club.
4: There are so many answers that need to come out of an inquiry, not just for the club itself, but also from the perspective of, you know, how much did the government know, how much was Capital Football involved.
2: Community advocate for Gungahlin, John Makeda there. Fears broadening work from home eligibility could lead to people with disabilities facing discrimination. That's according to submissions from disability groups to a federal inquiry into a bill looking to amend the Fair Work Act to include the right to work from home. The inquiry will report back on August 27. And Vivid Sydney Festival's drone show has been cancelled for now after dozens of drones fell out of the sky. A technical malfunction is responsible for 89 drones falling into the harbour last night. Tonight and tomorrow's drone shows will not go ahead.
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2: The Raiders' Ethan Strange is set to make his State of Origin debut after being moved into the Blues' starting lineup for tomorrow night's opener. It's after Mitch Moses was ruled out with a minor hamstring strain picked up during training yesterday, with Matt Burton now named on the bench.
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2: Rain today and a top of 16. Tomorrow, mostly cloudy, a top of 19. Thursday, showers and 18. 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
16: Yuma, good afternoon. I'm Tamara Cartwright. Protesters have forced the entrance to Parliament House in Canberra to be shut. Around 50 activists tied to the global flotilla zip-tied themselves and knelt on the floor in the marble foyer before being removed by security. Meanwhile, Students for Palestine Canberra are demanding justice for the flotilla activists following allegations made earlier this week that they were abused while under Israeli control. Convener Tamsin Smith says they'll be holding a protest around the Alingya Street tram stop from 6 p.m. tonight.
17: So we want to take this moment to actually let people know what's still going on, continue to expose what Israel is responsible for, its crimes against these activists and against the people of Gaza.
16: The Canberra Liberals will move a motion in the ACT Assembly today calling on the Education Minister to immediately return to the bargaining table to avoid any further stop work action by local public school educators.
18: It is unacceptable for the ACT Education Minister and her directorate to not have yet put a genuine offer on the table after 9 months of good faith negotiations.
16: Shadow Education Minister.

0: Minister Elizabeth Lee. The Education Union says a strike could be on the cards for next month if there's no progress. Meanwhile, the Greens are backing the Libs, amending a motion in the Assembly today to strengthen calls for the Minister to urgently resume enterprise bargaining. The Coalition has confirmed it will pass the government's NDIS reforms despite speculation it could pull its support. Labor will introduce legislation designed to rein in the soaring costs of the NDIS. And the Consumer Watchdog has announced a ban on baby bottle self-feeding devices in Australia. It's due to the risk of choking, aspiration and suffocation in infants.
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0: The Blues have had their captain's run ahead of tomorrow night's State of Origin opener with Raiders Ethan Strange thrust into the 5/8 role. It comes after Mitch Moses was ruled out this morning after injuring a hamstring at training yesterday. Coach Laurie Daly is confident he'll be right for game two. And the head of Neil Danaher's charity says the MND Pioneer's legacy will live on. Fight MND has raised more than $100 million since his diagnosis in 2013. CEO Matt Schneider says this year's big freeze won't be the same without him.
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0: Rain today and a top of 16. Tomorrow, mostly cloudy, a top of 19. Thursday, showers and 18. 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
7: Hello, lovelies. Welcome to a very moist afternoon. Yes, I use that word intentionally. Sue me. All right. Well, it's the rain coming down. Maybe we can make it rain some cash by repeating a song to the tune of $1,000. Listen out for any repeats. 6242-1063 is the number. I've also got another quad pass at some stage this afternoon to our exclusive preview of Masters of the Universe at Dendy on June 3. The movie itself goes into wide release at the cinemas on June 4. As well as all that, some banging tunes too. Let's kick it off with the Models at Mix 106.3.

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0: Just great music for the workday, Mix 106.3. G'day, it's Larry here. Well, as is the case, I'm figuring on a wet day like this, a number of people are away today. So Kristen and Kate and Keely forged on ahead because, as I said yesterday when they were away, the show must go on. And it was probably a good thing that Nigel was away because I imagine he would have had a whole lot to say about something they were talking about this morning, which was dating apps. So Keely gave an update on something that's been happening in Bumble. And Kristen then asked her how her love life was going.
1: How is your love life going?
2: It's ghosting central here over at the Keely dating.
1: What do you mean?
2: World.
1: As so, in you ghost?
2: No, I have the capacity to tell someone that it's not working,
1: right.
2: Which doesn't happen very often.
1: Okay.
2: And so recently, actually like 2 weeks ago, I got ghosted by this guy. Today, it was going out with him, not seeing him, like not dating, not official, because you don't do that just yet. For maybe 2 and a bit months, seeing each other like twice a week, and then suddenly,
1: that feels official.
2: I know, right? Suddenly, in the middle of a conversation, gone.
3: Oh. In the middle of a conversation.
2: In the middle of a conversation.
3: You can't leave me hanging like that.
1: Have we checked the hospitals?
2: I don't know if I care enough now.
0: That's the way, Keely. You stick it to them. You can catch up with what you might have missed out of from this morning's show with Kristen and Nigel at night. Yes, it will still be running tonight. And, well, we'll just have to wait and see as to whether or not Nigel and Hayley are back on deck. But the breakfast show will return again tomorrow morning with another opportunity to sleep with Kristen and Nigel and possibly score for yourself an amazing bedding package valued at nearly $8,000 from the Sleep Doctor and Mix 106.3.
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0: Scar, in it. Even though it's from, actually, they're from Boston, Mighty Mighty Boston, so would it be Score, in it? Yeah, no, it just doesn't work. 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We'll jump back into our $1,000 no-repeat workday, other side of the news, with a song that was originally written completely with Janet Jackson in mind. She turned it down. It went to another singer, an emerging talent in the music industry, who got her mum to do the backup vocals. How cool is that? How will I know if he really loves me? Whitney Houston with her mum Sissy in the background coming up next at Mix 106.3.
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7: Yuma, good afternoon. I'm Tamara Cartwright. More support on the way in the budget for low-income households experiencing rental stress in Canberra. $5 million will go towards a housing crisis support fund with grants covering up to 4 weeks' rent to help locals stay in stable housing during financial difficulties and a $250 crisis support payment for eligible Canberrans.
8: This will provide targeted relief during the crisis and is in addition to the broader investment that we're making through the budget in more support for food relief.
7: Treasurer Chris Steele there. Around 50 activists connected with the global flotilla have been forcibly removed from Parliament House in Canberra. The group zip-tied themselves with their hands behind their backs inside the entrance. As they were removed, the protesters yelled anti-Israel slogans. Allegations of online abuse targeting Jewish witnesses giving evidence at the Royal Commission into Anti-Semitism have been referred to Federal Police. Commissioner Virginia Bell says a number of people say they have been targeted after they have appeared at the inquiry.
9: We have received reports from a number of witnesses concerning a dramatic increase in online hate messages after they have given evidence.
7: Over 100 transport workers will protest in Canberra today over a grocery delivery deal between Amazon and Harris Farm, claiming it threatens good transport business. Michael Kane from the Transport Workers Union says Amazon's entry into grocery delivery exploits workers, paying them below minimum wage with no access to workers' compensation.
10: You know, press the button and in an hour you've got fruit and veggies to your door. The problem is that's done by an exploitative gig model called Amazon Flex. These are workers that Amazon's engaged as independent contractors, deliberately pushing them outside of the protections that have been built up for decades in Australia.
7: And the Ebola outbreak in Central Africa has now claimed 220 lives. It comes as the World Health Organization says the outbreak is outpacing the efforts of the emergency health response.
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7: Blues skipper Isaiah Yeo is backing Raiders Ethan Strange to perform on the big stage tomorrow night. Yeo says today's captain's run will give Strange and Nathan Cleary the chance to perfect their game.
12: Yeah, ultimately we want Ethan to be Ethan. He's sort of best attributes is when he's running.
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Thank you, Al. Mix 106.3 on a $1,000 no repeat workday. I wouldn't say this is the second coming because it is the first time we've played this. But if it happens again, let us know. Here's Jesus Jones at Mix.

0: Just great music for the workday. This is Mix 106.3. G'day, Larry here. Vivid is on in Sydney at the moment. If you don't know what that is, it's very much the same sort of thing as Enlighten here in Canberra, only not as good. The light projections are over a lot of the significant buildings, in particular the Sydney Opera House, and they do run drone shows. Well, they were until last night. So they do run two shows per night between Sunday and Wednesday night over Darling Harbour. Now, for reasons they're not 100% sure of, they have said there was an issue caused by an unforeseen change in the radio frequency environment after takeoff. So during one of the shows last night, and I don't know how many drones go up, it must be hundreds, but during one of the shows last night, there was a 7:30 show, 89 of these drones just went rogue and pretty much dive-bombed into Darling Harbour. Are they retrievable? I don't know. You'd kind of hope so. And even if they are, I mean, they're in salt water, so they're probably going to be, you know, pretty buggered. So the shows for tonight, if you were planning on going up for the drone shows as part of Vivid tonight, change your plans. Or tomorrow night as well. Both nights have been cancelled, and they're going to let us know whether they're going to be happening from this coming Sunday to Wednesday for the next week. But I did a little bit of investigation over how much these things cost, and it did actually bring up the actual drones used by the company Sky Magic that does the Vivid displays. And they are priced, they're industrial-grade quadcopters valued between $1,500 and $4,000 each. So if you sort of average that out to, you know, around about $2,500, and there were 89 of them last night that went into the harbour, that's roughly around $220,000 worth of drones just gone. Dear. ACT government, I certainly hope you keep in touch with them for your next drone show, because probably easier to get them out of Lake Burley Griffin than it is out of Darling Harbour. Although, visibility in Lake Burley Griffin ain't that great. All right, let's continue our $1,000 no repeat workday with Richard Marks coming up next at Mix 106.3.
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0: 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Alrighty, thanks to all those people who a few minutes ago phoned me thinking that Richard Marx was the second play. It wasn't. If I didn't get to your phone call, I got to a few. We played Satisfied at about 10 to 12, and that was Should Have Known Better. Anyway, it's $1,000 I would have phoned as well. Other side of the break, thanks to Cara Lamb from Breakout River Meats, only available from your local butcher. Happy birthday to you. It is a happy birthday, 3 at 3. Two of them you will know, one you won't, but I'll explain. That's next at Mix 106.3.
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3: Yuma, good afternoon. I'm Tamara Cartwright. The Canberra Liberals will move a motion in the ACT Assembly today, calling on the Education Minister to immediately return to the bargaining table to avoid any further stop work action by local public school educators.
4: It is unacceptable for the ACT Education Minister and her directorate to not have yet put a genuine offer on the table after 9 months of good faith negotiations.
3: Shadow Education Minister Elizabeth Lee there. The Education Union says a strike could be on the cards for next month if there's no progress. A 30-year-old Hughes man has been charged following an investigation in Belconnen last month. Police allege the man made threats to a second man in late April, demanding money and attempting to coerce him into making payments. In an attempt to stop the harassment, he allegedly transferred money to him. Later that month, a second man was asked to meet the man and another unknown man at his Belconnen apartment, where a confrontation occurred and the 30-year-old Hughes man allegedly used a firearm to intimidate. It is further alleged the second man was then assaulted to the point of unconsciousness, with both offenders then stealing multiple items worth $20,000 from the unconscious man. Two men are being questioned by police after being arrested by officers investigating the movements of Desi Freeman. Detectives have been looking into whether anyone helped Freeman evade police after he shot dead two officers last August. The two men, aged 35 and 48, were arrested in separate locations in Victoria's northeast this morning. And Hollywood actress Anne Hathaway has revealed she was legally blind in one eye for 10 years before undergoing surgery. Now, Canberra's Fuel Watch. Fuel Hack got you. VW Electric ID4 now $59,990. Drive away at Lenok Volkswagen Phillip. A litre of unleaded will set you back about $1.85, while diesel is sitting at $2.61 a litre.
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3: New South Wales coach Laurie Daly says he has full faith in Ethan Strange. The Raiders star has been rushed into the Blues starting side for tomorrow night's Origin opener after Mitch Moses was ruled out with a hamstring injury.
5: At this level, if you've got a strong running game and you want to challenge the defence, there's a lot of fatigue happens in Origin. If he just backs his instincts, he'll play well. So I'm not worried about Ethan.
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3: 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Tomorrow, mostly cloudy, a top of 19. Thursday, showers and 18. 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
7: We're celebrating 3 birthdays today with today's 3 at 3. The 3rd song you'll hear, we hate him. No, we love his music, and he rocks out on stage, has interesting wardrobe malfunctions. But we hate him because he's turning 63 today, and he has got abs and guns and pecs, not an ounce of fat on him. We hate him. Okay, I'm speaking for me now. Anyway, Lenny Kravitz is the 3rd song. The 2nd song comes from a performer who's been part of an incredibly successful band and has also had an amazing solo career. She was born on this day in 1948. But we're going to kick off with a guy that you haven't heard of. His name is Mick Ronson. He was born on this day in 1946. He was a guitarist with David Bowie on the Spiders from Mars era.

He was also something of a music arranger and did this for John Mellencamp. Happy birthday, Mick Ronson. Here's Jack and Diane, Mix 106.3.

0: Jazz, great music for the workday. Mix 106.3. Lenny Kravitz, happy birthday. And he's going to be a father-in-law soon. His daughter Zoe is engaged to none other than Harry Styles. And they're planning their wedding as we speak. Lenny Kravitz having a birthday today, turning 63. And he's still, he's got the body of like a 25-year-old, honestly. Well, actually, no, it's more manly than that. Apologies to any 25-year-olds listening. Ahead of that, we had Stevie Nicks. She's celebrating a birthday today. And we kicked it off with Jack and Diane from John Mellencamp. Now, John's not having the birthday. The bloke who arranged that song, Mark Ronson, was born on this day in 1946. Another three at three for you tomorrow. Back to the KISS principle. Keep it simple, stupid, with just some on this day releases across the years. All righty, we'll continue our $1,000 no repeat workday very soon. And still to come is your cue to call for a quad pass to our exclusive preview of Masters of the Universe. That's happening at Dendy on the 3rd of June, the day before it goes into cinemas in wide release on the 4th of June. So keep the number in mind, 6242 1063, when you hear that little snippet of He-Man saying, "I have the power." Only more manly than I can muster. And that's your cue to call and win those tickets. And Mix 106.3.
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0: 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Mix 106.3, Survivor, Eye of the Tiger, from the soundtrack to Rocky 3, in case it ever comes up in trivia or Last One Standing. It won't today, but it probably will at one stage. Now, we go from Rocky 3 to Masters of the Universe. Congratulations to Kylie. She was the first caller through on 6242 1063 when she heard He-Man doing his He-Man thing. I can only dream. And so she's got a quad pass now to get along to our preview, which is on the 3rd of June. And she's treating it as a little birthday gift because her birthday's on the 9th. So happy birthday for then, Kylie. I will have another quad pass to go tomorrow. But if you want to double your chances, go to our website at mix106.com.au and we are giving away some family passes through our website as well. Okay, let's continue our $1,000 no-repeat workday with a man that first came to prominence on Britain's Got Talent. 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

0: 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Mix 106.3. And our $1,000 no repeat workday will come to an end in about an hour. So there's still time for us to bugger up and for the boss to whip off one of his stilettos and come chasing me down the hall. Well, who knows? It may happen, it may not. To get us back into the music, other side of the news, the title track, which was the final release from the album of the same name out of 1985. We'll listen like thieves with NXS next at Mix 106.3.
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7: In Turner, a fallen tree impacting Forbes Street at Condamine Street. Same story in O'Connor for Robinson Street at Tate Street. A busy run both ways as a result. Another fallen tree in Curtin, that's impacting Bavin Street in both directions. Heavy in Hawker for William Hovell Drive, north approaching Drake Brockman Drive. Congestion in Nichols for Gungahlin Drive, out towards the Horse Park Drive roundabout. 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
8: Yuma, good afternoon. I'm Tamara Cartwright. A new housing crisis support fund will be set up in Canberra to help low-income households experiencing rental stress. Treasurer Chris Steele says more than $5 million has been set aside in next month's ACT budget, with grants covering up to 4 weeks' rent to help locals stay in stable housing during financial difficulties.
9: This new program, which replaces the previous temporary rent relief fund, will also be more flexible and provide a new one-off payment of $250.
8: Students for Palestine Canberra will hold a snap protest tonight at the Alinya Street tram stop, calling out the Australian government's lack of action made around the flotilla activists' allegations.
10: Even though our government has condemned this one act, it's far from them actually saying they support the mission of the flotilla activists to feed the Gazan population or to even condemn Israel as a whole. So we think we need to take a stand.
8: Convener Tamsin Smith there. It comes as around 50 activists were forcibly removed from Parliament House earlier this morning following a protest. The Royal Commission into Anti-Semitism has heard the Hanukkah event at the centre of the Bondi terror attack was classified as low risk by New South Wales Police, but the commander in charge has defended the decision, telling the inquiry it was done with the information available at the time. The Transport Workers Union are protesting in Canberra today over Amazon's entry into grocery delivery at Harris Farm. Over 100 transport workers will protest at Harris Farm in Majura Park, calling the Amazon Flex gig model exploitive.
11: These workers are being paid below the minimum wage. They've got no access to workers' compensation when things go wrong. They're rushing to algorithmic deadlines, and if they don't meet them, they can be kicked off the app with no recourse.
8: Secretary Michael Kane there. And it's been revealed the Weather Bureau has received more than 750,000 pieces of feedback on its new website, and it's still going through them all. The BOM copped a barrage of complaints when it overhauled its site in October last year, which ended up costing taxpayers $96 million.
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8: Queensland coach Billy Slater says he's been very impressed with what he's seen from Sam Walker so far in camp.
12: We just want Sam Walker to be Sam Walker, but we

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2: Rain today and a top of 16. Tomorrow, mostly cloudy, a top of 19. Thursday, showers and 18. 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
4: Okay, so the boss has taken her stiletto off. 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Hi, Em. 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All right, we'll see what happens between now and 5 o'clock. If we repeat a song, 6242 1063, and $1,000 is yours, and that stiletto is mine.

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0: 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It's Larry with you. Now, obviously, it's been a very, very wet day. It hasn't stopped raining all day. And so, consequently, the ACT sports grounds are all currently closed. I do know that some of the parents around the building are very happy. Soccer training has been cancelled for tonight. But while we're on sports grounds, I did read an article on the Canberra Times this morning that seems to have been a spate of vandalism on the sports grounds, pretty much north and south of Canberra. And indeed, one rather brazen episode, which happened on Saturday afternoon at the Hawker playing fields, where a group of about five people riding electric bikes and a motorbike roared through a match that was being played. And while they did that, they were ripping up the turf. So this is going to cost quite a bit of money to fix. Some of the sports grounds that have been vandalised, either with motorbikes or cars or sometimes both, they're going to have to be closed and repaired before they can be played on again. So listen, if you do have any information about any of those vandal attacks on our sports fields, please do get in touch with the police. You can do it anonymously, for goodness sake. 1-800-333-000 is Crime Stoppers, or 131-444. That'll put you in touch with the non-urgent police number. So please, if we can maybe make the pathetic examples of humanity that are responsible for this pay for it, we would love to. And I just look at stuff like this, and it really reinforces my favourite saying: the more I know people, the more I love my dogs. All right, we're going to continue with the next little bit, nearly the last little bit of our $1,000 no repeat workday, with Ace of Base coming up next at Mix 106.3.
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3: In Phillip, a busy run for Yamba Drive south along the Canberra Hospital. Traffic back to Edison Park. Also in Phillip, a busy run for Hindmarsh Drive both ways between Callum Street and the Tuggeranong Parkway. About an 11-minute travel time in Kayleen for Gungarland Drive southbound. That's from the Barton Highway through to the Glenlock Interchange. And hitting the brakes in Hawker for William Hovell Drive. Outbound approaching direct Brockman Drive. Queues back to Coppins Crossing Road. 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

0: How big do you think the bottle would need to be for a planet-wide SOS? It's getting to that point. Mix 106.3, just great music for the drive home. Message in a bottle from the police. Can you believe that it's the 26th of May already? I do not know how the time goes so quickly, but it does. That means that in just a few days' time, it's going to be June. And that means a couple of things. One, officially winter will start. But two, it's Gimme Five for Kids Month. Yeah! Pretty sure Nige won't mind me borrowing the kiddies' cheer. So once again this year, we are going to be raising as much money as we possibly can to help the Canberra Hospital Foundation. And, of course, they look after our kids when they go to hospital. We're also going to be putting a little bit of a focus on caring for the carers, because they, the nurses, the doctors, the staff, the orderlies, they all do such an incredible job and they are amazing people for doing it. So we're encouraging you to help us raise as much money as we can. And there are some ideas of how you can do that on our website at mix106.com.au. Look for the Gimme Five banner. It could be just as simple as, look, doing a whip round around the office, or doing a bake sale or a morning tea, a fitness challenge, maybe a dress-up day at school, anything. There are a few suggestions there, but if you want to come up with your own, hey, who are we to say no? In fact, we think it's an amazing idea. Now, there are a couple of things that we've got lined up. There is something to do with bowling with Kristen and Ige, which I don't know about. I know they're getting bowling shirts made up, so there's going to be a bowling thing. And I do know that I am going to be presenting Trivia Night towards the end of June, which we will get you to come along and support, and we'll let you know when that's happening. Anyway, I don't know all the details yet either. I'm just the mushroom, you know, kept in the dark and fed the, you know what, manure. Anyway, if you go to our website, mix106.com.au, and let's get the ball rolling for Gimme Five for Kids for 2026 and see if we can outdo last year's effort, which, it's the bar is high, let me tell you. All righty, let's continue our journey through the final part of today's $1,000 no repeat work day. There is still time to repeat a song. Would I lie to you? Well, that's next. Charles and Eddie at Mix 106.3.
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3: A tree is down in Cook on Templeton Street at Atkinson Street, causing delays in both directions. Same in Turner for Condamine Road at Forbes Street as well. Congestion in Cook for Coulter Drive northbound from Coppins Crossing Road through to Springvale Drive. Still a heavy run in Hawker for William Hovell Drive from Coppins Crossing Road, travelling north towards Drake Brockman Drive. Some peak hour traffic starting to build in Majura on the Majura Parkway north towards the Federal Highway. Thinking you should cut the commute? If you want the right home in the right area, you'd better ask a local. All Homes, they know Canberra. 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

0: Larry has been marked safe from a stiletto for Tuesday. I'm ecstatic about that. You, of course, are a little bit miffed because that means you didn't get the opportunity to win $1,000 when we repeated a song. It'll be back tomorrow at Mix 106.3. Now, Martine gave me a call and she said, please tell people, particularly in grey cars that are hard to see on a grey, rainy day, turn your damn lights on. I mean, it's the time of day where you've got to turn them on anyway. So just do that, okay? And take care on the roads. There's a lot of water on them after today. And make sure you call for Last One Standing, Other Side of the News. Thanks to Soul Origin Tiger Buns. Taste hit, so crunchy they roar. And you can try them at any of their four outlets around Canberra. I've got a $50 voucher for the winner today. I'm gonna virtually give you question one, so you can research this during the news. First solo female host of the Academy Awards. There you go, there's question one. Then there's something about 1997, a song from 93, a chief minister question that has got nothing to do with Andrew Barr. Well, preceding Andrew Barr. And a classic cartoon question. That's Last One Standing. Other Side of the News at Mix 106.3.
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4: Get 2K cash back plus 3 years servicing on Tiggo 8 Super Hybrid at Gerald Slavin Cherry.
5: Some peak hour traffic in Majura on the Majura Parkway North approaching the Federal Highway at the moment. It's slow in Barton over the Kings Avenue Bridge for eastbounders once you hit Russell. A stop-start run for Parks Way westbound approaching Anzac Parade. Congestion building in Deakin for Adelaide Avenue west towards Yarra Glen. And heavy in Hawker for William Hovell Drive travelling north towards Drake Brockman Drive. 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
6: Yuma, good afternoon. I'm Tamara Cartwright. The Canberra Liberals want to see action from the ACT Education Minister to avoid any further stop work action by local public school teachers. Shadow Education Minister Elizabeth Lee is moving a motion in the ACT Assembly today.
7: I'll be calling on the Education Minister to take urgent action to put a reasonable and genuine offer on the table for ACT educators to prevent further disruption to our school communities, to our students and to our parents.
6: More support on the way in the budget for low-income households experiencing rental stress in Canberra. $5 million will go towards a housing crisis support fund, with grants covering up to 4 weeks' rent to help locals stay in stable housing during financial difficulties, and a $250 crisis support payment for eligible Canberrans.
8: This will provide targeted relief during the crisis and is in addition to the broader investment that we're making through the budget in more support for food relief.
6: Treasurer Chris Steele there. A group of ISIS brides have arrived back in Australia. Two women and seven children landed in Melbourne a short time ago. Another four women and six children will arrive in Sydney shortly. It comes as one ISIS bride who was blocked from returning launches legal action to overturn her exclusion order. The Coalition has confirmed it will pass the government's NDIS reforms despite speculation it could pull its support. Labor will introduce legislation designed to rein in the soaring costs of the NDIS. And Taylor Swift was noticeably absent from this year's American Music Awards despite being nominated for 8 awards for her album Life of a Showgirl. Now Canberra's Fuel Watch. Fuel hike got you. VW Electric ID4 now $59,990 drive away at Lennox Volkswagen Phillip. A litre of unleaded will set you back about $1.85, whilst diesel is sitting at $2.61 a litre.
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6: Blues skipper Isaiah Yeo is backing Raiders Ethan Strange to perform on the big stage tomorrow night. The Raiders star will make his Origin debut in Game 1. Yeo says today's captain's run will give Strange the chance to perfect his game.
9: 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But yeah, ultimately, we want Ethan to be Ethan. 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
6: Getting down to 9 degrees overnight. Tomorrow, cloudy and a top of 19. Thursday, showers and 18. 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
4: 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Soul Origin Tiger Buns. Taste hit. So crunchy, it roars. Try it, Soul Origin. 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
1: You ready?
2: It is after a soggy day. Let's see who we're going to give the $50 voucher to today. Is it going to be Hudson? Hello, Hudson.
3: Hello.
2: Your brain intact? It survived the rain?
3: Yeah, it survived the rain. Just barely.
2: Just barely. That gets worse as you get older. Just remind me again, how old are you, Hudson?
3: I'm 12 years old.
2: 12. All righty. Let's nail this thing. Here we go. Question number one. Pretty much gave you the question earlier. Who was the first solo female host of the Academy Awards?
3: Whoopi Goldberg.
2: It was indeed. Question number two. What was the 1997 breakaway rugby league competition known as?
3: The Super League?
2: It is Super League. All right, question number three involves a song that came out before you were born. That would be most of them. I'm going to play you a little piece of the intro, and I just need song title and artist, please. Here we go. Song title and artist.

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1: Creep Radiohead.
0: There we go. You're going to sound so cool when you go to the schoolyard and tell me you got that question right. Question number four. Who was the longest-serving chief minister of the ACT prior to Andrew Barr?
1: Can I have a hint?
0: It was a bloke.
1: John Stanhope.
0: There we go. And question number five. You may even be able to help answer this without any help, Hudson. In which town did the Flintstones live?
1: Bedrock.
2: Winner.
0: And young Mr. Hudson has just given us a masterclass in how you do trivia with a brains trust. Hey, well done, mate. You've got a $50 Soul Origin voucher. Congrats.
1: Yay!
0: Yes, indeed. Hey, there's going to be more trivia tomorrow and more, another $50 voucher to Soul Origin at Mix 106.3.
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0: Just great music for the drive home at Mix 106.3. And do take care driving home. Those roads have got a lot of water on them. A lot of water has fallen since the rain began at it was about 4 o'clock this morning or something. It did wake me up about 4:30. We've had somewhere in the vicinity of 37 millimetres, which is the most we've had for a very long time. Temperature-wise, we got down to 8.7. That was the coolest we got last night, and that was 11 o'clock last night. We were aiming at 16 today. We fell well short of that. 12.8 at midday was the best we could manage. All right, for the next few days, maybe some showers again tomorrow with a top of 19 after an overnight low of 9. Showers and 18 for Thursday, and a possible shower or two, and 19 for Friday. But good news for most of the upcoming long weekend. Doesn't look too bad. All right, let's continue our journey homeward bound with Madonna next at Mix 106.3.
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3: A crawl and cook for Coulter Drive northbound from William Hovell Drive through to the Springvale Drive roundabout. Delays continue in Hawker for William Hovell Drive north approaching Drake Brockman Drive. Those delays back to Coppins Crossing Road. A build-up in the Molonglo Valley for the Tuggeranong Parkway north approaching the Glenlock Interchange, and a bumper-to-bumper run in Barton over the Kings Avenue Bridge for eastbounders. Australian Super. 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

0: 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It's Larry here. It is May 26. It is a very special time of the year celebrated around the world. However, some can find it a bit of a challenge.
1: I'm what I am.
2: Come on, Sandra, don't upset yourself.
1: Don't upset myself. The people in the village spit at me. The children throw dogma through the letterbox and you're saying don't upset myself. 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
1: You can say it, you know.
3: Ginger.
0: 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I'm going to get pushback for that, probably from Kristen when she hears about it. However, Kristen has got a great sense of humour about it, as shown this morning in the breakfast show. Kate hit her up with a quick-fire redhead quiz.
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9: In the Molonglo Valley, an accident on Cotter Road towards the Tuggeranong Parkway, impacting northbounders on the Tuggeranong Parkway. Now it's a slow run all the way towards the Zoo and Aquarium, with traffic back to Chifley at Hindmarsh Drive. Peak hour traffic in Majura on the Majura Parkway, north approaching the Federal Highway. It's heavy after that in Harrison for Horse Park Drive, north approaching Anthony Rolfe Avenue. 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
20: 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The announcement came after a documentary about her life released on Netflix.
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0: 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A Mix 106.3, just about me done. I shall take care going home, but I shall do it as efficiently as possible because, you know, it's Tuesday night trivia at the Durham tonight. So I've got to feed me, feed the dogs, and then zap on over there. I suspect there's going to be a few less teams sitting outside tonight. I don't know. I may be surprised. There are plenty of awnings from the nearby shops. Anyway, have yourselves a wonderful evening, and I'll catch you back tomorrow afternoon at Mix 106.3.
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0: A 30-year-old Hughes man has been charged following an investigation in Belconnen last month. Police allege the man made threats to a second man in late April, demanding money and attempting to coerce him into making payments. In an attempt to stop the harassment, he allegedly transferred money to him. Later that month, the second man was asked to meet the man and another unknown man at his Belconnen apartment, where a confrontation occurred and the 30-year-old Hughes man allegedly used a firearm to intimidate. It is further alleged the second man was then assaulted to the point of unconsciousness, with both offenders then stealing multiple items worth $20,000 from the unconscious man. A new housing crisis support fund will be set up in Canberra to help low-income households experiencing rental stress. Treasurer Chris Steele says more than $5 million has been set aside in next month's ACT budget for the fund, with grants covering up to 4 weeks' rent to help locals stay in stable housing during financial difficulties.
1: This new program, which replaces the previous temporary rent relief fund, will also be more flexible and provide a new one-off payment of $250.
0: It's for household expenses like utilities and basic furnishings. The Royal Commission into Anti-Semitism has heard it took more than 7.5 minutes before both the Bondi terrorists were neutralised. Senior police have been grilled about resources allocated to the Hanukkah event, with the inquiry hearing it was only classified as low risk by police. One commander, known only as ABQ, defended the number of officers assigned that day.
2: Planning was sound based on the fact that there was no direct threat to the event. We applied the resources that we believed appropriate at the time.
0: And Students for Palestine Canberra are demanding justice for the flotilla activists following allegations made earlier this week that they were abused while under Israeli control. They'll be holding a protest around the Alinga Street tram stop from 6 to 9.
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0: New South Wales coach Laurie Daly says he has full faith in Ethan Strange. The Raiders star has been rushed into the Blues starting side for tomorrow night's Origin Open after Mitch Moses was ruled out with injury.
4: If he just backs his instincts, he'll play well. So I'm not worried about Ethan.
3: Climbing cash. Climbing $1,000 every week at your Canberra Labour Club.
0: Getting down to 9 degrees overnight. Tomorrow cloudy and a top of 19. Thursday showers and 18. 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

0: It's Kristen and Nige at night.
1: Apparently there is a common mistake that could be putting extra strain on your heart when it comes to showering. Experts are warning that very hot showers may cause blood vessels to widen and blood pressure to drop, which can put extra stress on the heart, especially for older people or those with existing heart conditions. Doctors say warm, not scorching water is the safer bet. You know what, friends? If I'm wrong, I don't want to be right.
2: We're lobsters.
1: I had to this morning get into that shower, and I swear to God, it was almost burning me.
2: Yeah.
1: I needed the steam. I needed it to wake me up. I just needed to just like wash away the night, wash away the hot sweats of perimenopause from my overnight.
3: Yeah. Everyone's laughing, but I see you.
1: And wake myself totally up and get myself ready to come in and do a breakfast show. And I'm sorry, doctors, if that's not right, then I don't want to be right.
3: If I don't have steam coming off my skin,
1: absolutely.
2: If I don't look like I'm 3 days in the sun, sunburnt when I get out, it's not right.
1: And you know what's so funny? Like even this morning, I was like, Kate, I've got really itchy legs. I wonder what that is. Do you think they're dry? But now upon reflection, maybe I also need to be moisturising.
2: It's the kettle of water you've been putting over your legs.
1: Is that just me? I love it hot.
3: 100%.
0: Right. I can't relate to you because I don't like hot. Everything for me has to be cold.
2: But neither do I. I hate heat, but I will only shower in boiling water.
0: No. My showers are always on the colder side of warm.
2: No. The colder side of warm.
0: Well, you've got the hotter side of warm and the colder side of warm. But it's not cold, but there is some warmth there. But it's not scalding lobster red that you
2: can't
0: obviously
2: relate.
0: Do. No,
2: yeah,
0: you can't.
1: Well, thank you for your time already being the panel up.
0: I'll see myself out.
1: We'll have a new one by the next song. But when it comes to baths, girls, is it still extra hot for you? Like, I turn the temp down a little bit because you want to be able to sit and enjoy.
2: But I want to be in the bath for a while. So if I'm in the bath for a while, I want it to be hot to begin with so it's not freezing by the time I'm, like, fully relaxed in the middle of my book.
1: Kate, I think this is what it used to be like when we didn't have toddlers. I know. And, like, time for yourself. Tell us more. Reading a book? How does that work?
2: Yeah. 48 last year I read.
1: What? Oh, my God, just to have that time. I'm so jealous. Oh.
2: Yeah, welcome.
1: Okay, friends. So
3: that sounds delightful.
1: It does.
3: And I'm so happy for you.
1: I also love my children and my choices.
3: I'm the same. Canberra's Mix 106.3.

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1: This is Naughty 640.
2: Nigel's back tomorrow. I hope that he's feeling better.
3: Me too.
2: Not that I care.
0: I don't mind if he takes an extra day off because I enjoy being
2: here. We've loved having you in. Thank you. Keely's in for Hayley as well, who's not 100%. So, and of course, the gorgeous Katie's here.
3: Good morning.
2: All mics alive, friends. Where this started in the office this morning was a chat with Keely about Bumble.
3: Yes.
2: Keely's 25. She's out and about. She's on the dating scene.
3: Yeah, loving
2: and
3: it.
2: And so you...
3: That's convincing. Thank you. I'm really good at acting.
2: You were telling me that Bumble has a new feature which you didn't like.
3: I hate it. I'm not a huge AI fan to begin with.
2: Same.
3: But Bumble, what used to be a dating app where the women had to message first, mm-hmm. which was their whole thing, their whole premise, to make it safer for women.
2: Yeah.
3: Thought it was great. They got rid of that, mm-hmm. and so it just became another dating app.
2: Right. Aww. A bit like Tinder.
3: Yeah, but now they're getting rid of the swiping, so you can't swipe left or right anymore like you would normally do, like on Tinder, sometime on Hinge, on Bumble, and now they're going to have AI do it for you. So, like, you're going to have an AI person, and then the other person's going to have an AI person, and they're going to, like, talk to each other and see if you're compatible.
0: Oh, I am here for this.
3: No, I hate it. No.
2: So it's based on, like, your interests
0: and your likes. Oh, I am here for this
2: but
0: for
2: I'm
0: sure.
2: But I'm like, doesn't everybody lie about what they like?
3: Yes.
2: Like, online? You know what I mean? Like, I love hiking. Exercise.
3: I go for walks every Sunday. I don't. I'm still in bed. But they don't know that.
2: No.
3: But AI put out a thing, they said, the world is moving forward and towards artificial intimacy, AI girlfriends, AI boyfriends, bots that flirt, text and talk for you.
2: No.
3: And I hate it.
2: Yeah.
3: Hate it.
2: I mean, isn't the entire idea when you get into a relationship is to be able to connect?
3: Yeah. And be authentic.
2: And be authentic.
3: Who would have thought, right?
4: But also, sometimes your interests are not the same as your partner's interests anyway.
3: And that's okay.
2: Oh,
4: shockingly.
2: Yes.
4: And that's totally fine.
2: Mm-hmm.
4: But how would your little AI friend know that?
3: I also worry that they'll match me with someone and I'll meet them and be like, this is a terrible person. And then I'm saying to my AI bot, did you think that was what I was like?
2: Oh.
3: And so exactly. The AI's then rude to me because they set me up with this person.
2: How is your love life going?
3: Two big, small thumbs up. It's ghosting central here over at the Keely dating.
2: What do you
3: world.
2: Mean?
3: So,
2: as a new ghost?
3: No, I have the capacity to tell someone that it's not working,
2: right.
3: Which doesn't happen very often.
2: Okay.
3: And so recently, actually, like 2 weeks ago, I got ghosted by this guy. It was going out with him, not seeing him, like not dating, not official, because you don't do that just yet. For maybe 2 and a bit months, seeing each other like twice a week, and then suddenly,
2: official.
3: I know, right? Suddenly, in the middle of a conversation, gone.
4: Oh. In the middle of a conversation.
2: You can't leave me hanging like that. Have we checked the hospitals?
3: I don't know if I care enough now.
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1: But it's night time.
0: This little segment is called, is it just my parents? I want to talk about phone etiquette. And I want to describe two scenarios for you of when I call my parents.
2: All right.
0: So the first is I'll call my mum and she'll be at home and she'll pop me on speakerphone.
2: Yes.
0: Okay? And so she'll be pottering around and dad will be there, but dad will be doing his own thing.
2: Yeah.
0: Right? So he's not kind of, they're not sitting around the phone talking to me. I'm having a conversation with mum.
2: Yeah. And mum's busy. Mum's getting stuff done.
0: Mum's getting stuff done, yeah. But her and I are chatting. Mm-hmm. It's dad who's, you know, I don't know, mowing the garden or coming in and out. Mm. And what'll happen is that I'll be talking to mum and then mum will go, oh, sorry. And I can hear this voice off in the distance. And I'm like, so dad will try and chime in on the conversation, but I can't quite hear dad. So I'll be like, dad, I can't hear you. Come to the phone. And mum will go, what your father just said. And we'll then repeat what he said. And I'm like, dad, like, I love you. I love you dearly. And if you want to be a part of the conversation, I want to hear what you have to say. But, like, come closer to the phone so that we can hear you. And then mum will go, that's all he needed to say. That's all he wanted to say. But he won't.
2: No.
0: He will interject four or five times with different things.
2: And it's the same every time, like this.
0: And mum will go, sorry, just hold on. What your father just said, and I'm just like, oh, my God, you are driving me insane. You're driving me insane.
1: See, what my mother will do is she'll be talking to me and having a conversation and then she'll just start
0: wondering. Oh no, Mum, I can't hear you.
2: Come back to the phone, Mum.
0: Mum.
1: And so what do you think of that? I literally have no idea what you said, old woman. Can you start again, please?
0: The other thing my parents do, and both of them do it, they put me on speakerphone and bless them, they always want to answer my call.
2: Yeah.
0: And so they'll answer my call and they'll put me on speakerphone when they're with whoever.
2: Oh,
0: right?
2: Yes.
0: So mum will go, hi, KH, how are you? Oh, good to hear from you. Oh, listen, I'm just at work. I'm here with Troy. Troy, this is my daughter. Kristen, say hello. And I'm like, hi, Troy. And Troy's like, hi. Kristen. Mum's like, this is the one that works on the radio. Yeah. Troy's a new employee. Like, I'm just like, oh, my God. Like, let it go through to voicemail, Mum. Let it go through to voicemail. I don't want to talk to Troy. So Troy and I end up having this weird conversation. And then I end up having to go, okay, well, I'll call you back later, Mum. And Mum goes, yeah, I'll finish at 3. I'm like, okay. And then, oh, my God, this is the worst part. You go, bye, Mum. And then you go, bye, Troy. And Troy goes, bye.
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1: At night.
0: Kate has just said to us, oh, this is like horror movie stuff, as she reads more deeply into the article about what Aussies are doing in hotel rooms.
2: I saw this on news.com.au, and honestly, I thought that this was just a weird thing that I do, but apparently new research has revealed the first thing Aussies do once they get into their hotel room. You're having a nice little time away or even a little staycation. Oh, who knows?
0: Wonderful.
2: But you're at the hotel, you get your little check-in card or your key or whatever. Go on in. It's not flopping on the beautifully made bed and luxuriating.
0: Oh, that's what I do.
2: It's not checking the emergency exit plan on the back of the door.
0: Oh, that's what Kate does.
2: 100%.
0: Trust me, I've travelled with her before.
1: It's good to know these things.
2: Hey, it has come in handy.
0: It's like she wears like this sign above her for like stewardesses on airplanes that says, pick me to sit next to the emergency exit. Yeah. I'm the most responsible.
2: I'm a safety Sally, guys. The thing that is the first thing Aussies tend to do when they check into their hotel room is to check the room from top to bottom to make sure they're alone.
0: Oh, my God.
2: I know.
1: That's a lot.
2: That's a lot.
0: Which, sorry, suggests to me, stay with me, that there have been times that you've gotten in that you weren't alone.
2: Okay, that has never, ever happened to me.
0: God, this has changed my whole hotel experience.
2: But this article has said, yeah, checking behind curtains, checking under beds, opening wardrobe doors just before you settle in, I guess. This is from a study commissioned by Holiday Inn.
1: I don't think
0: we lock our doors at Holiday Inn. Come and stay with us. Well, we promise that there's no stranger under your bed.
2: Maybe it's just checking out the room as well. Like maybe that, but I don't know.
0: What's
2: behind curtains,
0: people.
1: Under the bed.
0: Under the bed. Are you four?
1: Are there monsters there? You'll make sure.
2: There's other stuff. A quarter of people that did this study claimed that the first thing they did was claim their side of the bed straight away. So they came in, they were like, that's where I'm sleeping tonight. Even if they're solo traveling, they're like, that's where I'm sleeping.
0: I don't want to poo-poo your bed. If you're solo traveling, you don't have to claim a side.
2: I was not one of the people that was asked for this.
0: And then also, even if you go with your other half, doesn't everybody already have sides?
2: Yes. That's what I was going to ask you. Do you switch sides ever, like when you're on holidays?
0: No.
2: Changing it up?
0: No. And those couples that don't have a side? Every night we just flop into bed. Oh, my God.
2: I'd be like, ha, ha, ha, cute, get off my side.
0: They're the people that are still staying in the hotel rooms waiting for the other people.
2: Jumping on the bed to test out the bounce was another top thing. Taking an extra long shower and planning what they're having from the breakfast, from the buffet at
0: now
2: breakfast.
0: Now we're talking. Get me the menu.
1: See, the thing I thought you were talking about is when people go into the hotel room, they check the coffee pot to see if you can cook a chicken in it.
2: No,
0: that's the kettle, babe. Do you mean the kettle?
1: Yeah. When you boil water, you can cook a meal in
2: there. I've heard about this. This troubles me greatly.
1: The other thing that people do is, can the kettle wash my clothes?
2: Excuse me?
0: Okay, Keely's
2: got a story.
3: I heard that people wash their underwear.
1: Yeah, underwear and socks in the kettle.
0: Where are you freaks staying? That people are washing their undies and having to check for other people in rooms. Oh, my God. 5 stars, guys.
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0: Hello, it's Kristen and Nige.
1: At night.
2: This is Kristen's hypothetical.
0: Have you never heard that before?
1: Never heard that before.
0: And that's me singing too.
3: It is. Isn't she fabulous?
0: It's not Kate at all. That's me singing. Yeah, that's how good I am.
3: So you know how sometimes you see like would you rather questions or little hypothetical questions? Well, yeah, like I said, this one just randomly popped up the other day. I cannot even remember where it came from, but it has been on my mind and I don't know why, but I'm gonna tell you and you can let me know.
0: Go, babe.
3: And I need to preface this by saying we do not condone fighting any animals at all. Thank you very much. But
0: Kate is the nicest person alive. I was actually saying to our producer behind the scenes, is anyone gonna get upset about this?
3: And Keely's like, it's a hypothetical, babe. It's not for real, guys. It's not for real. But if it was essential, would you prefer to fight one horse-sized duck?
0: Oh.
3: Or,
0: horse. Hold on, I'm writing it down.
3: One horse-sized duck, just get that image.
0: Yep.
3: Or 100 duck-sized horses.
0: Yay.
3: Think about all the little horses.
4: I have my answer straight away.
3: Okay, what's yours?
4: It's 100% 100 duck-sized horses.
3: No way!
4: Yes.
3: No, but they're so cute.
4: Mm-hmm. Yeah, but ducks are aggressive.
3: Yeah.
4: And do you want a horse-sized duck being aggressive towards you? Or do you just want, like, little horses?
3: Okay, wait. Duck don't have teeth, do they?
4: But they hurt. My grandma got bitten by a duck
3: once. 100 little horses?
0: Yeah.
3: They got teeth.
0: Yeah.
4: Yeah, but they're not biting. Teeth don't bite you.
3: What do they do?
4: Horses don't bite you. I need to go to bed.
1: I have 100 little carrots. I've got 100 little horses.
4: Yeah.
1: 100 little happy horses.
0: Oh, see, that's
3: okay,
0: smart.
3: That's
0: yeah,
3: great.
0: Okay. And see, whereas I was just trying to think, like, how do I
3: you can
0: at
3: keep
0: least?
3: Them. Oh no, we wouldn't do that.
4: But you said fighting. If you're fighting the animals,
3: maybe I should have changed it to facing them, negotiating with.
1: What is their motivation for fighting me though? Yeah. Do they
3: don't
1: not like me?
4: Yeah.
1: Did I hurt them by Keely kicking them or?
4: that's your fault now.
0: Now, when we get complaints, we can blame Keely for this.
4: I would fight other people if I needed to.
0: The good thing. That's the silver lining.
3: Kristen?
0: And yeah, I I'm thinking that one horse-sized duck.
3: I'd choose the duck. 100%.
0: No. You know, that 100%. Way I can just really think about how we could, you know, how do we come together?
3: Yeah.
0: Rather than like there's 100 little horses, like, oh, they're going to be
3: too
0: like
3: many.
0: All
3: they're
0: up
3: running
0: in your grill.
3: All over the place.
4: And
3: all
4: giant
3: the place.
4: Ducks are not going to be up in your grill?
3: No, oh, you'd be like, well, come over here.
0: Yeah. Well, let's talk. Want to go for a swim?
3: Yes.
0: Yeah.
3: And in this weather,
0: oh my goodness.
3: Good day for ducks.
0: Yeah. Okay, good one. And no animals were harmed.
3: Absolutely
0: in this
3: not.
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3: Hey, it's the Christian O'Connell Show. 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Are you a Monday winner or loser? And who, like me, is injured right now? I have put my back out putting my socks on this morning. And that is literally what happened. So I'm looking for who else is injured like me now. You can text 0475 031043. How did you start the week yesterday? Would you say you're on Monday, winner or loser? Let us know next.
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0: 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Time for today's time waster. Wine movies. The King's slurred speech.
1: Silver.
0: The Pino Grincio. Pino Grincio.
2: Grincio is gold. Goldio.
0: My Cousin's Vinny was a great one. My Cousin's Vineyard. Cousin's Vineyard.
2: Silver plus.
0: God, how good a movie was Dancing with Wolves.
2: Yeah, great.
0: Yeah, he's really got into wine. He has now. That's right, Dancers with Wolf Blast.
2: Gold.
0: Merlo and Me.
2: Silver.
0: Planet of the Grapes.
2: Gold.
0: And this one's for producer Caitlin. Not Dirty Dancing, Shardy Dancing.
2: Silver plus.
0: All right, Rhea, what have you got?
2: Throw Mumma from the Train. Throw Mumma.
0: Oh, yeah. Another bronze.
2: Sommelier Like It Hot.
0: Yes, very fancy. Very good, you. Clever. Gold.
2: And finally, White Men Decant Jump. They can't jump, but boy, can they let that red breathe.
0: This has gone off. All right, we're looking for your wine movies. Juice Bigelow, Mel Grigio.
2: Gold.
0: Chitty Chitty Goonbag.
2: Silver.
0: By the way, get ready for a lot of goon-based ones, okay?
2: The National Pride.
0: Harry Potter and the Goonbag of Fire.
2: Bronze.
0: Silence of the Lambriscos.
2: Ooh, silver plus.
0: Well done, Steve. Chardonnay Darko.
2: Gold.
0: Sam, well done. How to Drain Your Flagon.
2: Silver.
0: Freddie Got Corked. Poor kid.
2: Silver.
0: Naughty. Horrible Barossas.
2: Oh, gold.
0: Very, very smart, Nathan. Dude, Where's My Shardy?
2: Silver.
0: If I wasn't legless, I'd kick you.
2: Gold. Gold.
0: Very good, Glenn. My Cousin Vino.
2: Silver plus.
0: Well done, Jack. Sherry Maguire.
2: Oh, gold.
0: Yeah. Pinocchio.
2: Gold.
0: Pinocchio's really good. White Wine Chicks.
2: Silver plus.
0: Well done, John. Don't mess with the Zonzo.
2: What's a Zonzo?
0: It's a brand of wine. It's a nice wine, Zonzo.
2: Okay, gold.
0: Not that I know, anyway. I don't really touch the stuff. Scent of a Wino. Hoo-ha!
2: Gold.
0: That's very good, Andy. Very good. Scent of a Wino. Zach and Mary make a Pinot.
2: Gold. These are very good.
0: 40-year-ing old virgin.
2: Silver.
0: La La Liquorland.
2: Gold.
0: Temperillas in the Mist. Oh, nice reference.
2: Bronze.
0: Hail Merlo.
2: Silver.
0: Saving Ryan's Private Collection.
2: Yeah,
0: there's too
2: bronze.
0: Much going on there. Castaway.
2: Silver plus.
0: And we're back to the old goombags. Goombag with the wind.
2: Silver.
0: Well done, Bronwyn. Silver Whinings Playbook.
2: Gold.
0: James Bond stars in Goonraker.
2: That's gold.
0: That's very good. Jim, that's very good. Oppenweiner.
2: Silver
0: shall
2: plus.
0: We,
2: Oppenweiner.
0: Chris, that's very good. And Finding Pino.
2: Silver.
0: And Finding Nemo. Pino.
2: I got it.
0: Very, very good. Tell us more about that trip to Portugal. I'm not going to sleep tonight in case there's any more. Who's the winner today?
2: If I wasn't legless, I'd kick you.
0: Well done to...
2: Greg?
0: Andy?
2: Greg or Andy?
0: Or Stephen?
2: Might have been Matt.
0: Max. All right, that's the Christian O'Connell show for today. When we are back tomorrow, it'll be Wednesday, and we'll be doing What Are the Odds? We do this every Wednesday on the show. We look for your great stories of coincidence and chance, like these.
3: My parents sent me a birthday card one year, and they've been separated since I was 4 years old, and it was exactly the same card.
4: My wife and I met 27 years ago, live in different towns. We decided we'd better get the fathers to sort of meet. They went on a golf day for returned servicemen, and they had to put their army numbers in. They enlisted at the same time, and yeah, their service numbers were following numbers.
5: I'm actually a twin. My ex-partner was a twin, and I have twin daughters, and both my next-door neighbours were both twins.
0: If you've got a story for What Are the Odds for tomorrow, email it to me, christian@christianoconnell.com.au. Thank you very much for joining us. We're back tomorrow. Take care.
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0: Alex Jesolenko, Josh Bruce, Evney Blackaby, three champion footballers and three of thousands who have proudly worn the East Lake, Manuka and Southern District colours. In 2026, East Lake celebrates 100 years of serving the community as a foundation club. On June 20, we'll celebrate with our centenary game at Manuka Oval, followed by the centenary gala dinner. There won't be another occasion like it in our lifetime. Book now on our website.
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3: 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But when you walk into Wonunga, you are someone. 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
2: Not at all. Being this tired is fun. 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Oh. 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
15: Yuma and good morning, I'm Kate Rice. The Canberra Liberals are calling on the ACT government to strengthen legal protections for healthcare workers in Canberra's public hospitals. Leader of the Opposition, Mark Parton, says as part of a motion in the ACT Assembly today, they're calling on access to de-identified quarterly data on occupational violence incidents across ACT public hospitals.
16: This follows repeated reports of assaults and failures to protect frontline staff. We hear from health workers all the time and we understand that they're being threatened, assaulted, placed in unsafe situations.
15: Executive Director at the Centre for Truth-Telling and Dialogue, Travis Lovett, will finish a 900k walk from Melbourne to Canberra today for truth-telling and justice for First Nations people. More than 10,000 people have signed an open letter to the PM to recommit to a national process of truth-telling.
17: The Prime Minister has previously committed to implement the Uluru Statement from the Heart in full, and truth is a key pillar of the Uluru Statement from the Heart, but also our people have long called for a truth-telling process in this country.
15: The National Walk for Truth also coincides with the start of Reconciliation Week. Education Minister Jason Clare will be at the University of Canberra this morning launching 2050 Alliance. 9 unis from around the country will come together as founding members of the Alliance, including UC, with a commitment to building a better future for students and communities. Police say investigations into the activities of the latest ISIS brides to return are ongoing after another 6 women and their children touched down in Melbourne and Sydney last night. And while they all had their devices examined, none were arrested. And fragile peace talks between the US and Iran continue, although Iran's supreme leader has accused America of breaching the ceasefire through its latest strikes. US Secretary of State Marco Rubio insists a breakthrough is close, and negotiations were down to disagreements over a couple of words or sentences.
12: 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Warden and Belconnen.
15: New South Wales coach Laurie Daly says he has full faith in the Raiders' Ethan Strange. The Green Machine star has been rushed into the Blues starting side for tonight's Origin opener after Mitch Moses was ruled out with a hamstring injury. Daly says he'll get the job done.
13: At this level, if you've got a strong running game and you want to challenge the defence, there's a lot of fatigue happens in Origin. So if he just backs his instincts, he'll play well. So I'm not worried about Ethan, but you know, he'll play well.
15: And the Brumbies are preparing for their final match of the regular season this weekend against Moana Pacifica at home. Outside back Andy Muirhead says it's always special to wear Indigenous jerseys for Reconciliation Round.
18: When we get to don the jerseys, obviously Reconciliation Week this week, and we had one of our elders come in yesterday and speak to the group. We'll have another touch point on Thursday afternoon as well to speak about, you know, our culture and that sort of thing.
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15: Cloudy and 18 today, 18 and showers tomorrow, then a possible shower and 20 on Friday. 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
2: Yuma and good morning, I'm Kate Rice. An independent expert panel looking into the ACT's public school system resourcing has handed down its report, making 25 recommendations on public school funding. Among the recommendations the local government is committing to is moving from a school-by-school operations approach to system-wide support. As part of the report released today, the government has announced more than $9 million in the upcoming budget to go towards reforming the ACT school system. It'll include $5 million for stronger system supports for schools, $2 million to review school funding models, and $2 million to establish new Aboriginal and Torres Strait Islander governance arrangements. The ACT Greens have welcomed the government's decision to reinstate the rent relief fund that was axed in last year's ACT budget, but say it should never have been cut in the first place. Canberrans experiencing rental stress can access grants of up to $2,500 to cover rent, plus an additional $250 for other household expenses. The Greens' Joe Clay says there's more work to do to address housing and homelessness.
3: Our public housing waitlist has spiralled to around 3,500 households in the ACT, and a lot of people don't sign up. We need to be working harder. We need to make sure we have much more public and community housing than we currently have.
2: A new report has laid bare Australia's cost of living crisis. The Salvos has found 91% of Aussies seeking emergency relief support are skipping meals to make ends meet, while 60% are eating expired food. Donald Trump says his latest medical exam went perfectly following renewed questions around his health. And a May heatwave is sweeping across Europe, with London hitting a record-breaking 35 degrees, the city sweltering to its hottest day in May on record. Now, Canberra's Fuel Watch fuel hike got you. VW Electric ID4, now $59,990, drive away at Lennox Volkswagen Phillip. A litre of unleaded will set you back about $1.85, while diesel is sitting at $2.61 a litre.
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2: Ricky Stewart has named his side for the Raiders' clash against the Cowboys at home on Sunday. With Hudson Young and Ethan Strange out on origin duties for Game 1 tonight, Ricky says the pair will be assessed afterwards to see if they'll be fit to play by the weekend. Meanwhile, Jaden Brayley has been ruled out with a concussion this week, which sees Dane Laurie named to start the match at lock.
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2: Partly cloudy and 18 today, 18 and showers tomorrow, then a possible shower and 20 on Friday. 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
5: Hello?
6: Oh, well, looky here,
7: back,
6: friends.
7: Everybody.
5: Hello, everybody.
6: Well, look what the cats dragged in.
5: That's a great album by Poison.
7: Oh, really?
5: Look what the cat dragged in, yeah.
6: Look who's decided to turn up to work today. How was your extended long weekend? Did you go to the Bahamas?
5: Mate, it was, yeah, I was living it up.
6: It sounds like it.
5: You should have been there.
6: Yeah, sounds like
5: there
6: it.
5: There were naps, there was soup.
6: Yeah. Now you're just teasing me.
5: At one point, I went completely nuts and I had a piece of toast.
6: Oh, my goodness.
7: Stop it.
5: With my soup.
6: What I would give for some toast. God. I hope you're feeling better.
5: It was a real strap yourself in kind of weekend. You know what I'm saying?
6: Yeah.
5: But what a joy it is to be back in the presence of you two fine legends.
6: It is wonderful to see your face. Even though
5: Hayley's back too.
6: Even though I don't like to say that publicly. Oh, my goodness. I almost cried when I walked in the room today and saw both of your beautiful faces.
5: It's all right. We almost cried too.
6: Oh, he's back. He's
5: morning.
6: Back.
5: What are you going?
6: Oh, I was just going to read out our text message exchanges. Maybe just from yesterday.
5: Right.
6: Me, will I see your face tomorrow? Question mark.
5: And then just say question, like Rocky.
6: Question. And then Nige said, tomorrow on the show, Nige's triumphant return.
7: Yeah.
5: Yeah, I feel like you should put that in the promo or something, you know.
6: And I sent back, didn't miss you at all. And then he sent, you only miss me when the coffee machine needs water.
5: Yeah, I mean, that's pretty fair, isn't
7: hey,
5: it?
7: Hey, not just water.
5: It's the only time. Oh, okay, if it runs out of coffee too. That's the one time you'll hear,
6: so
5: Nige! It's like,
6: so
5: what's wrong with the coffee machine now?
8: Can't you just do it?
9: Something's happened with it.
5: Hey, I got a naughty 640 on the board today that I didn't think I'd get away with.
6: Oh, okay. That's exciting.
5: I know. I'll tell you about a new company that's offering you $2,000 a month to really just enjoy yourself.
6: Yeah. Oh, okay.
5: Yeah, uh-huh. And that's what I'm talking about.
6: Oh, okay.
5: That's why we have to do it at 6:40. If you were going on a holiday, it'd be at 6:20, mm-hmm. wouldn't it?
6: What do you got? Before 8 o'clock, I need to brief Nige and Hayley in on... there was an incident on the show yesterday.
7: Something happened
6: to such an extent that I thought, you know what, like everything's fine, nobody panic, but I might just pop in and tell our general manager about it because I don't want her to be surprised. Yeah. Anyways.
5: Did someone say again, did they?
6: No,
5: remember what
6: not
5: happened last
6: to.
5: Time? We had to have training.
6: Well, what training?
5: Shut up. Just pretend like we had it.
6: Anyway, so I need to tell you about the incident. And
5: Was it you who said it or someone else said it?
6: I'll tell you at 7:50.
5: Bloody hell. Go away for 2 days and what happens? Check it out. It's the Mentals at Mix.

0: 106.3. Metal as anything. The big song Greedy Smith wrote when he was filling up his car with premium unleaded.
1: Some of the
0: money from the album sales early on.
1: Oh, yes.
0: Greedy didn't even have to look when he was filling up the car.
1: Oh, isn't that nice?
0: That's the true definition of financial independence.
1: Yes.
0: Is you just hold down that thing till it goes click.
1: Yep, of wealth.
0: And then you give it another quick squirt because, you can put a bit more in.
1: Yeah. Money talks, wealth whispers.
0: Is that what happens?
1: That's what it says. Yeah, that's the, I don't know, the saying, the myth.
0: I don't know. I've really actually never heard either of those myself, but anyway.
2: Kristen and Nigel's Liar Liar Pants on Fire.
1: Okay, so if that family pass to the preview screening of Masters of the Universe.
0: So did you say a fat family pass?
1: No, I said that family pass. But it could also be family pass.
0: It's fat with a PH, isn't it? That Masters of the Universe,
1: yes,
0: dude.
1: Yes, it's Wednesday, June 3 at Dendy. Of course,
0: he's got He-Man.
1: In cinemas, June 4.
0: His preferred pronoun is he/him. No, it is. It's one of the gags on the
1: That's
0: on his
1: funny.
0: Name tag in the trailer. I'm not just being inflammatory.
1: Oh no. Well, I actually thought it was quite funny.
0: Oh,
1: that
0: cool.
1: is. That's good.
0: Thanks. Yep. It's not my gag. If you want to win those tickets, you've got to spot the lie.
1: Yep.
0: I'm going to make three statements here. Two of them are true, which is the fun part.
1: Yep.
0: And then you find the lie, you win the stuff.
1: Yep.
0: So, statement number one, the cat stroked by Marlon Brando in The Godfather, the one that was on his lap, you know what I'm saying?
1: Yeah.
0: Was so chill because it had belonged to Brando for 12 years.
1: Oh, okay.
0: Like Harry the cat would sit in my lap, but not many other people's.
1: Yeah.
0: I think she sat on your lap once, didn't she?
1: She sat on my lap, yeah.
0: Terrible taste.
1: It took me a long time to win that cat over.
0: Yeah.
1: It was that night that I stayed way too long at your house and played board games.
0: Yeah, we were celebrating something and it got a bit out of hand, didn't it?
1: I overstayed my welcome that night.
0: So that's statement number one. Statement number two, Cookie Monster has a first name. It's Sid.
1: No way. That better be the lie.
0: Short for Sydney. And statement number three, the Beatles were set to star in a Lord of the Rings musical with John Lennon as Gollum.
1: Oh, my God.
0: Until Tolkien himself put a stop to the project. So there's your three.
1: Please, God, make the second one the lie. Otherwise, I don't. Like, what was my childhood? Anyway, what's the lie? 6242106.3.
0: It's just like how you have a real first name, too.
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0: Kristen and Nige's Liar Liar Pants on Fire.
10: I make three statements. One of them is a lie. You find the lie, you find the prize.
11: Ooh, which
10: it's
11: is
10: like a treasure hunt with
11: that. I guess, with a family pass at the end.
10: Yeah, let's go with that.
11: Yeah, okay. Well, we are sending you to the movies, friends, to see Masters of the Universe. It's a preview screening, thanks very much. June 3 at Dendy.
10: Yeah, the trick is to when you finished, when you come out of the movies, you start firing spoilers off to all your friends via text.
11: Oh, dear.
10: Because they won't get to see it till the next day.
11: Yeah, okay.
10: You go, spoiler alert, Adam is He-Man, same guy. Once he holds that sword up and says the thing, oh, my God!
11: What are the three statements?
10: Oh, three statements are, number one, the cat that was stroked by Marlon Brando in The Godfather was so chill on his lap because it had belonged to him for 12 years.
11: Mm-hmm.
10: Statement two, Cookie Monster has a first name. It's Sid. Mm. Kristen does not like that one at all.
11: Oh, I just feel like it destroys my childhood.
10: Everything was a lie when you were a kid. Statement three, the Beatles. This is the most disturbing one of all, I think. The Beatles were set to star in a Lord of the Rings musical with John Lennon as Gollum. Until Tolkien himself stepped in and went, no, that's not going
11: to
10: happen.
11: Okay, let's go to Andrew in Yvette.
10: Yeah.
11: Andrew, how's beautiful Yvette this morning?
12: Oh, it's quite lovely, actually. Thank you.
11: Yes. Yeah.
10: Balmy. I would almost say balmy. It was like 11 degrees out there, man.
11: Yesterday, you were probably in bed, Nige, but yesterday was such a weird morning too, wasn't it, Andrew? It was wet and it was dark until really late in the morning. It was weird. It was like a scene out of Twister.
10: Yeah.
11: It was crazy.
10: Feel like Mother Nature was mourning my loss.
11: I think
10: that's
11: so.
10: That's what it was.
11: Yeah, that was exactly what it was. Andrew, which one is the lie?
12: The cat. It was a stray.
10: Ha! Yeah, it was.
11: Oh, my God.
10: It was a stray cat off the movie lot. And here's, do you know about the purring thing, Andrew?
12: No, I
10: do not. So all the scenes with the cat on Brando's lap, they had to reshoot the audio for them in a voice booth later on because the cat was purring so loudly it was drowning out Brando's lines.
11: Oh.
10: So they had to redo the audio for that scene.
11: Oh, I was probably being shown a little bit of love for the first time in a long time.
10: Beautiful cat, like there's any other kind.
11: Oh, my God.
10: Anyway, so there you go. Yeah, but the most important part is, Cookie Monster's first name is Sid. Or Sydney for long, if you want to ruin
11: goodness.
10: A childhood.
11: Yeah. Okay. I was this year's old when I learned that.
10: Andrew, speaking of this year's old, you sound just the right age to enjoy Masters of the Universe, am I right?
12: Yes.
10: You were there at the beginning with Man at Arms and Battle Cat. And, oh, my God. Have a great time, mate. Enjoy that.
12: I will. Thank you.
11: Bye.
12: Appreciate
11: now.
12: It.
10: There we go. That was Andrew winning stuff. Now here's Bruce singing stuff.
11: Yay!
10: Up next, I'm going to tell you about a very cool 98-year-old. In fact, he is way cooler than all of us.

0: like to think he's wearing knee pads and a mouth guard when he's dancing in the dark. Bruce Springsteen. Seems like a great idea at the time, Kristen, but you've seen firsthand how hard that can get out of hand.
1: Well, I think we've got to remove the vases first.
0: Oh, definitely.
1: Don't we?
0: Yep. Definitely.
1: And all the Fink jugs, you know.
0: Oh, the Fink will bounce.
1: Yeah, but still, you don't want to dint anything, you know, not my nice. Or my little dinosaur design bowls. Just get all of them out of the way and then turn the lights off and have a dance.
0: That wouldn't be any fun, would it?
2: I'm more worried about banging my knees. Forget the knickknacks.
1: You know, I love a knickknack. Help us all.
2: I've got a lot of vases. I'm buying a lot of flowers at the moment.
0: You've got a dint in the fink? A fink dinked?
1: I don't think so.
0: In case you're wondering, friends, a fink jug is like a normal jug. It just costs 500 times more.
1: Excuse me, it is
2: fancy.
1: It's very Canberran.
0: Does it do anything other than hold water?
2: Well,
1: look fabulous.
0: So that's a no. I want to tell you about an old bloke.
1: Oh, why? What have you done now?
0: He's 98.
1: Oh, sorry.
0: He's an actual old man. You got to
1: hide it, hide it, hide. I'm just trying to be supportive. I'm just trying to, like, the old man make up the last 2 days. Down a
0: road. You talked all over my theme music, dude.
2: Oh, sorry.
0: John Fogarty.
1: Sorry. It was like the last couple of days when I was doing all of the talking because you weren't here. Sorry. It's carrying the whole show.
0: Do you really?
1: No, I'm
0: do
1: you
0: want to?
1: You know I'm
0: you want to start with this?
2: What happened to the 98-year-old?
0: We talk about Mother's Day?
2: What was Mother's Day?
0: I don't know. You weren't here.
1: Oh.
0: Friends, a Guinness World Records adjudicator was on hand to officially certify this chap as the world's oldest wing walker.
2: What?
1: And oh, dear.
0: By wing walker, I'm talking about, you know, these lunatics you'd see in the old black and white films walking, literally standing on the wing of an aeroplane as it flies through the air.
2: Of a plane?
0: Yeah, yeah. His name is Harry Heisman, and he is a 98-year-old British World War II veteran and is now officially the world's oldest wing walker. When he stood atop a plane in England, for more than 9 minutes at 1,000 feet in the air at Duxford Airfield in Cambridge. Is there a more British-sounding airfield than Duxford Airfield in Cambridge, darling?
1: And I need to know, is Harry tied down at all?
0: Yeah.
2: Okay. I'm like, Harry, get down. That's not safe.
1: Sorry, now upon reflection.
0: How on earth would that work?
1: Sorry.
2: Well, why isn't it called wing sitting? Like, it's not wing walking.
0: He's standing up.
2: But he's strapped down.
0: Yeah. Oh, I'm sorry. I didn't realise you. That's you're right. It's wholly unimpressive, isn't it?
1: No, I'm sorry.
0: He wasn't actually walking. What a loser.
1: That was a stupid question, wasn't it?
2: No, it wasn't. It wasn't a stupid question.
0: I mean, it was up there.
1: Like Harry.
0: It was. 1,000 feet up there. You're gonna feel terrible in a minute.
1: Oh, no.
0: Because his world record attempt was to also not only set a world record, but to raise money for the Lennox Children's Cancer Fund.
2: Oh.
0: Which served as a tribute to both his wife and son who died from Harry. Cancer battles.
1: Okay, well, Harry, how can I donate?
0: So, you guys want to make some more fun of him? Or?
2: No, I wasn't making fun of him. I was making fun of the name.
1: Yeah.
0: Harry's half-assed attempt without any real walking.
2: Stop it.
1: I was more making
0: fun
1: of you.
0: That involved safety equipment as well. God, if only he'd really put his back into it. Come on, Harry, where were you, mate? They raised a stack of money and Harry's in the Guinness Book of Records.
1: Oh, that's great. Good on you, Harry.
2: I'm going to have guilt about this.
1: Team Harry.
0: Just in case you think you're impressive at whatever age you are, did you go wing walking?
2: Oh, yeah. When you were 98?
0: Probably not.
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13: Yuma and good morning, I'm Kate Rice. An independent review of ACT Public School Resourcing has released its report, making 25 recommendations, including that the ACT public school system should operate more as one system. The review was commissioned by the government after it was found a majority of public schools were expected to go over budget by the end of last year. The Canberra Times reports among the findings, the report highlighted schools are each in charge of admin and regulatory tasks, which would be more efficient if they were run by the director. The ACT government has agreed to move towards a coordinated single public education system rather than school-by-school operations, with $9 million in the upcoming budget to go towards the first steps of the reform. In the ACT Assembly today, Minister Dr. Marisa Patterson will table a new 10-year domestic, family and sexual violence strategy. Dr. Patterson says it sets a long-term direction for preventing and responding to gender-based violence, with $3.6 million in funding to support the first phase of work also announced today to set up foundational system infrastructure. The Canberra Liberals are calling for tougher penalties for assaults on frontline staff in Canberra's public hospitals. Opposition leader Mark Parton says they're asking the Assembly to back a motion for the government to strengthen legal protections for healthcare workers following repeated reports of alleged assault.
14: The motion today calls on the government to examine the tougher penalties for assaults on frontline staff that occur in New South Wales. They introduced some reforms that offer greater protections for frontline staff, and we're certainly calling upon them to do the same here.
13: Police say investigations into the activities of the latest ISIS brides to return are ongoing after another six women and their children touched down in Melbourne and Sydney last night. And fragile peace talks between the US and Iran continue, although Iran's supreme leader has accused America of breaching the ceasefire through its latest strikes. US Secretary of State Marco Rubio insists a breakthrough is close.
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13: Maroons coach Billy Slater says his side's as ready as it can be for tonight's Origin opener in Sydney, with the only distraction being the Raiders' Ethan Strange replacing the injured Mitchell Moses for New South Wales.
16: He's a different player to Mitchell, and You know, we need to be aware of that. 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
13: Partly cloudy and 18 today. 18 and showers tomorrow, then a possible shower and 20 on Friday. 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
0: All right, Kristen.
1: Hi, everybody. He's back. Clapping me.
0: We've got the... Who's back?
1: You are, my darling.
0: Oh, I was going to say, no doubts up next.
1: And Hayley too. Yay!
0: Yay! Hayley, the one member of the team who actually does some work every day.
1: True, very true.
0: God, we appreciate her. She does all the paperwork.
1: The glue that holds us together.
0: All the stuff that I refuse to do most of the time because I don't like it.
1: Oh, I just don't quite understand it. I'm not great with paperwork.
0: That's fair. Up next, we got a 96.40 that even I'm surprised got on the board. I thought when I told Hayley what it was about, she'd be like, that's a little bit too naughty for the naughty 640.
1: Here she is.
0: Yes, Hayley.
19: I honestly only put it on there because I want to see you scramble to tell it.
0: Oh, wow.
1: I love it.
0: She's done it to make me feel uncomfortable.
1: Okay.
0: Strap yourselves in, friends.
1: I love it.
0: No pun intended. Oh. We'll find out what's going on right after No Doubts. It's Gwen and the boys here at Mix 106.3.
20: You

0: I don't want to be that guy, Kristen, but that song.
1: Oh, dear.
0: Next year?
1: Yes.
0: I'm going to be 30 years old. How the hell did that happen?
1: I know, and we're only 25. I don't understand.
0: I'm just sitting here, man. Just sitting here, drinking some coffee, doing my job, and then next minute, 30 years have gone by.
1: And, but yet we look so youthful.
0: Don't we look fabulous?
1: Yeah, we do. Yeah. We do.
0: So we could stand to look even more fabulous
1: mm-hmm.
0: with a bit of self-care.
2: This is Naughty 640.
1: This is so naughty that Nige couldn't believe that Hayley put it on the board.
0: Yeah. Like some of the things that go in Naughty 640 are just there for a laugh,
1: yeah.
0: you know, but this one genuinely is...
1: A bit naughty.
0: Well, it is, I guess, if you want to call it that.
1: Okay.
0: There is a company called Joy AI. And
1: okay.
0: Joy, in this instance, is spelt J-O-I for whatever reason. I don't fully okay. understand. And they're into, shall we say, visual adult entertainment.
1: Okay.
0: This is where Hayley's
1: yep.
0: enjoying me trying to word things
1: mm-hmm.
0: carefully,
1: mm-hmm.
0: Even
1: Got
0: though
1: it
0: is Naughty 640. So, yeah, there...
1: Is it interactive?
0: Well, yeah, that's
1: where
0: the thing.
1: You they're, order things?
0: They're bringing in a new... a service, if you will.
1: Okay.
0: Whereby have you ever listened, say, on YouTube, Kristen, mm-hmm. to like a guided meditation?
1: Yes, I have.
0: One of my yep. favorite things. Yep. I will occasionally just meditate.
1: Fantastic.
0: And it actually works. It's really, really mm-hmm. cool for clearing your head. And,
1: yes.
0: And what that involves is a person
1: mm-hmm.
0: talking you through.
1: Got it.
0: What you should be doing.
1: Got it.
0: Okay.
1: Leading you.
0: Yeah, yeah. So. What Joy AI is doing is a very similar thing,
1: mm-hmm.
0: but they're guiding you with a human AI voice.
1: Yes.
0: Through the process of
1: loving
0: self-care.
1: Got it.
0: Shall we say.
1: And
0: it's a very involved,
1: mm-hmm.
0: very verbal,
1: mm-hmm.
0: interactive process. I don't understand how it works because I've never seen it, but
1: mm-hmm.
0: this is just based on the description I read.
1: And so a little bit like a guided meditation, you might search for, you know, I like long walks on the beach. So could my guided meditation be,
0: yeah.
1: you know, have to do with the sea and beach and sand and things?
0: Yeah.
1: Is it similar?
0: Well, maybe you're a big football fan.
1: And
0: you know?
1: Similar, in a similar fashion, are you able to, like, give it prompts? So through your guided meditation, it's more tailored.
0: Kristen, the honest answer there is I don't know.
1: Mm.
0: But I could find out.
1: Okay.
0: If I was living in the UK or the US,
1: mm-hmm.
0: I could, as we speak, apply for a gig working for these people
1: mm-hmm.
0: just for 1 month.
1: Yeah.
0: $2,000 cash in hand for a month.
1: You'd be surprised what I would do for that.
0: Well, all you have to do for this
1: is talk.
0: And occasionally... And the lady will teach you how to with your...
1: Oh, hold on.
0: And
1: hold
0: then you
1: on.
0: Do the... While she explains how to with your...
1: So hold on.
0: And then
1: on.
0: You is suddenly like, whoa, I don't know. This happened Tuesday with a banana.
1: A banana?
0: I don't know. I'm just making stuff
1: okay.
0: up. It talks you through the process.
1: Okay, sorry,
0: it gives you, guides you.
1: I'm
0: but we're not meditating. It's something
1: I know,
0: else.
1: I get. I think they get it. But the $2,000.
0: Yeah, here what? We go. Forget everything else. Where's my money?
1: So am I voicing
0: no,
1: the
0: no,
1: guided
0: you're
1: meditation?
0: Testing it out.
1: Oh, okay.
0: And reporting
1: okay.
0: back to them,
1: oh,
0: like, is this
1: okay,
0: any good?
1: No, that's too much. Sorry. Sorry, Susan.
0: I'm sorry.
1: I couldn't do that.
0: You would be the voice? You would guide a stranger through that, but to do it yourself is too much?
1: I'd consider being the voice. Like, if you didn't know who was on the other side for $2,000, I'd consider it. Hayley? Would you? Oh, okay. Okay, that was too far.
0: I
1: love it. I didn't bring this to the table.
0: No, but you made it weirder than it had to be. It was already pretty weird.
1: Honey, I got bills to pay.
0: Yeah.
1: We got bills to pay.
0: Literally all they're asking you to do is debate.
1: Well, just guide people.
0: Like, no, you don't have to guide them.
1: It would be like doing a live read.
0: No, Kristen, you don't.
1: I don't get it.
0: You listen. You listen to the lady or the man.
1: Yes.
0: It guides you through
1: no,
0: your
1: no.
0: process and you go back to go, oh, that yes. was really good or that
1: yeah.
0: was rubbish.
1: Yeah, no.
0: But that's too much. You would much rather be the voice.
1: Yes, yes.
0: Talking
1: if you, okay,
0: complete
1: so
0: strangers.
1: If you had to choose.
0: Oh, my God.
1: If you
0: God.
1: Had to choose, someone was paying you $2,000 and they go, you can be the guided meditation person.
0: Or you can just sit there
1: or
0: and
1: you can just sit
0: debate.
1: There. And then come back to me and tell me what the guided meditation was like. What would you rather get the $2,000 for?
0: I can't believe you're even asking me this. They're offering you $2,000 to with your own until you. And to you, oh, that's too much effort. I'd rather just voice the whole thing. Hayley, is there something wrong with her or is there something wrong with me?
3: I've missed you.
0: What?
3: Absolutely no comment.
0: Okay. I'm sorry you had to hear that, Canberra. Kristen, you know what you did.
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6: Take care. Some fog patches about this morning. A breakdown reported on the Federal Highway at Watson. It's in the northbound lanes after Anthill Street. And the Monero Highway reports for breakdown northbound after Isabella Drive. The works continue on the Monero Highway Lanyon Drive interchange. Those portable traffic lights still in the northbound lanes. Traffic getting past the scene okay at the moment. On the Kings Highway, watch your speed this morning just east of Bungendore. 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

0: You're in the tents with Kristen tonight. Yeah, Mix 106.3. I think we can make that work. We just got to keep saying it, and it'll become a thing.
1: It's so nice to have you back in the tent.
0: Don't make it weird, dude.
1: It genuinely is, though. It's lovely to have you back. It's lovely to have Hayley back.
0: Sincerity has no place on this show.
1: Oh, come on. Just for a moment.
0: It's Kate's turn to be on the radio anyway.
1: Okay.
2: Oh, hello. Point. Good morning. Have you ever found something weird in your front yard?
0: Cher did. She wrote a song about it.
2: Great song, too.
0: Yeah, it's just dude standing in her front yard.
1: People taking, selfies and photos sometimes, like in my garden.
2: No way.
1: Yeah, oh, yeah.
2: Well, you do have a beautiful front garden.
1: Thank you.
2: Is that the idea behind it?
1: Yes.
2: This nice backdrop for their little selfie?
1: It's when the cherry blossoms.
2: Wow.
1: Yes.
0: That's weird.
2: Yeah, I don't
0: that's
2: know how
0: creepy.
2: I feel about that.
1: Okay.
2: Anyway, I saw this one and it gave me a bit of a laugh.
0: I thought you were going to tell about something you found in your front yard.
2: No, this is from a couple in Victoria and they found a portaloo in their front yard.
0: Oh, cool.
2: Mm-hmm. There's a bit of a story behind it. They'd been getting some renos done at their place.
0: Yeah.
2: And when the portaloo turned up, they were like, oh, it's just for the tradies.
1: Of course. Oh, no.
2: It wasn't because the tradies left. And the toilet remained.
1: Oh, okay.
2: And so then this woman, she gets on TikTok and she's like, who's Lou, basically?
0: Oh, it's hers now, isn't it?
1: Have you lost your Lou?
2: Casey said that her hubby asked the tradies when they were going to come back and collect the toilet after they'd finished the job on their roof or whatever. And they were like, it's not ours. It's not ours,
0: it's yours, mate.
2: We don't know whose toilet that is.
0: Take it round the back and if anyone comes looking for it, go, I don't know what you're talking about.
2: So, yeah, legit, they did not know who it belonged to. There's an update.
1: Okay,
2: we've got an update now from the Daily Mail.
0: It'd be handy for when Nana comes around. You go, Nana, out the back. Remember what happened last time? Get out the back.
2: Don't do that.
0: That's your toilet out there, Nan.
2: Stop it. The update is apparently the portaloo was meant for a house up the street, about 20 houses up, and this woman reckons the truck driver just saw the workers out the front.
1: Oh, and said, this must be
2: it. Dropped it off.
0: Raise
2: it up. The house numbers and went, yeah, I'll do. That's great. Perfect. That's where it belongs. So
1: had anyone used the portaloo?
2: Unconfirmed.
1: Okay.
2: Unconfirmed. But I don't know, if it's there and you're working on the house, why wouldn't you, right?
1: You would just assume.
2: Yeah.
0: Yeah.
2: It's a loo, right?
0: Mm. Let me get one at my house, I think.
1: Oh,
0: at
1: I
0: the
1: can't.
0: Front. Well, you know, because then it'll give the people who walk in their dogs
2: something
0: to put their dog poo in apart from my recycling bin when it's empty.
2: For real, that's actually a really good idea.
0: Yeah. Or people could just stop being dicks. That would also be helpful, wouldn't it? Just chucking that out there.
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1: Yuma and good morning, I'm Kate Rice. More than $9 million over 4 years will go towards reforming the ACT school system out of the upcoming ACT budget. It's after an independent review of ACT public school resourcing found our public school system should operate more as one system. One of the recommendations the local government is committing to is transitioning from a school-by-school operations approach to a coordinated single public education system. The upcoming ACT budget is set to include $5 million for stronger system supports for schools, $2 million to review the school funding model, and $2 million to establish new Aboriginal and Torres Strait Islander governance arrangements. In the ACT Assembly today, Minister Dr. Marisa Patterson will table a new 10-year domestic, family and sexual violence strategy. Dr. Patterson says it sets a long-term direction for preventing and responding to gender-based violence. With $3.6 million in funding to support the first phase of work, also announced today to set up foundational system infrastructure.
8: Prevention of domestic family violence, responding to victim survivors in crisis, also working with individuals who use violence and supporting behaviour change, but also in recovery and healing efforts.
1: ACT Greens leader Joe Clay has welcomed the government's reinstatement of the Rent Relief Fund, but says there's still more work to be done to address Canberra's housing affordability.
9: I've just launched a discussion paper about zoning for inclusion, which is a way that we can get developers to include some public and community housing as part of new developments, and this is a really great way to help turn around Canberra's housing stock.
1: And London has recorded its hottest day in May on record in an unusual heatwave. The city hit 35 degrees, breaking the previous record for the month, which was only set the day before.
4: 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Warden and Belconnen.
1: Hudson Young and Ethan Strange have been named in the Raiders' side for Sunday's home match against the Cowboys, with the pair to be assessed to see how they pull up after origin duties for the Blues tonight. Meanwhile, Dane Laurie's will start for the Green Machine at lock, with Jaden Brayley ruled out with a concussion. And the Brumbies say they're looking to build finals momentum heading into their clash against Moana Pacifica on Saturday.
10: We haven't gone particularly well in our final series over the past couple of years, so we sort of want to rectify that, and it starts this weekend, making sure there's aspects in our game that we work on that we weren't so good last weekend.
1: That's outside back Andy Muirhead.
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1: Partly cloudy and 18 today, 18 and showers tomorrow, then a possible shower and 20 on Friday. 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

0: Here she is.
1: I'm going to be honest with you. This is the part of the show that I've missed the most.
0: Yes.
1: This is just 100% good vibes, isn't it?
0: Yep, absolutely.
1: People are celebrating birthdays, yep, and we're celebrating the fact that they're celebrating.
0: Hooray.
1: Yay.
0: Peg Rice, who's celebrating today?
2: Guys, there's so many birthdays.
0: Okay.
2: Sunny from Belconnen is 38 today and hoping for a sleep in and eggs Benny for breakfast.
0: Oh, well,
2: yes,
0: well,
1: we should have done this a bit later for Sunny, shouldn't we?
0: Say.
2: No, that's okay. That's okay.
0: Will Sunny
2: hopefully
0: be listening?
2: Sunny's still sleeping in.
0: Okay, if you're one of Sunny's friends, send him a text message.
1: No, don't.
2: Dale.
1: Start cooking eggs for him.
2: Dale from Gilmore is also 38 today.
1: Wait, Dave from Gilmore or Dave
2: Dale?
1: Gilmore?
2: Dale from Gilmore.
1: Right, okay.
2: His sister Jen says that he's a great uncle to his nieces and nephews, and they say enjoy celebrating with the fam tonight.
0: That's so cute. I wonder whether they're taking him out.
1: Great as in good or as in he's their great uncle?
0: It's probably good.
2: Okay. I think he's an excellent uncle.
1: Cool.
0: Yes.
1: Maybe we just say that.
2: It's Auntie Woosh's birthday today as
0: Auntie
2: well.
0: Woosh.
1: I'm on board for this.
2: Axel, Nicole and Mark say that Auntie Woosh, real name Michelle, is always there for them no matter what, and she'll be having dinner with the family tonight as well.
1: Yeah, she's always there. Then all of a sudden she's over there. Whoosh!
0: Yes, she was a fast runner.
1: Yeah,
0: when she was a child.
1: She's over there now.
2: Piper from Canberra is 10. Oh. Piper wants some quality time with her mum today, who assures us that those are actually Piper's words, not mum's words.
0: Okay.
2: And then she's going to be celebrating with her friends over the weekend.
1: I dispute
2: just beautiful.
1: That.
2: Piper is smart, sassy and unapologetically herself, according to her mum, dad and Riley.
0: That's beautiful.
2: And we've got one more. Yes.
1: Bring me a 10-year-old who, when asked what they want for their birthday, gives you the answer, quality time with my mum.
2: That's lovely.
1: I don't believe that
0: like
1: for a second.
0: Like mum time.
2: Yeah, I think that's beautiful. And Henry from Conda is 12 today.
1: Good on you, Henry.
2: The fam hopes that you have a great day, Henry.
0: Well done, guys.
2: Happy birthday.
0: Happy birthday, everyone.
1: What does Henry want? Just a hug from his mum, does he?
2: Don't put a dampener on this.
1: I just want to spend some time with my family.
0: Don't you poo-poo the birthday book, thanks.
1: Okay.
0: If you would like to get your name or a family member's name in the birthday book, mix106.com.au. Next, we're going to talk about simple pleasures.
1: Didn't we do that at 6:40?
0: It has been inspired by Kylie Jenner.
2: Oh!
0: Nige is going to love it. I've saved this for Nige.
1: My life.
0: So good to have you back.
1: This is like when I get excited about Star Wars stuff, isn't it? You know?
2: You'll like it.
1: Here's Billy Idol. Mix 106.3.

0: Mix 106.3. There it is, Billy Idol with White Wedding. It's almost 7:09 with Kristen and Nige.
1: With real Nige back.
0: Yes.
2: Yay!
0: Yes, as opposed to fake Nige.

0: just need to stay there. I'm not with you. I'm over there.
1: I know you are. I know.
0: On a train going in the opposite direction, waving out the window.
1: to the Kardashians. Yeah. Bye-bye.
0: Oh, it's Kardashians, is it?
1: Well, yes, Kylie Jenner is from the Kardashians.
0: She's part
1: right?
0: Kardashian.
1: She's part Kardashian, right? Mm-hmm. And I don't speak fluent Kardashians, but I did see this pop up on my Instagram. So she has been on a Netflix podcast, I believe with a guy called Jake Shane. Anyway, it was just a little snippet where they were talking about life's little pleasures.
2: There's nothing that feels better than a spray tan.
3: Nothing.
2: A fresh spray tan.
3: Like, it's God's gift to this green earth. You feel, like, fitter. You feel hotter.
2: Totally.
3: You just feel sexy. Like, your face has this, mm-hmm. like, subtle glow to you.
2: Sometimes I think I'm depressed, and then I get a spray tan, and I'm like, I was just pale.
1: Oh, and I know. Wow.
4: That's...
1: I think she's trying to be funny at the end.
4: Yes.
1: Let's not take it seriously as Nige just puts his head in his hands. And as someone who...
0: What do these... I mean this with all sincerity. What do these women contribute?
4: Mm-hmm. She's made a lot of makeup.
0: To society as a whole.
1: Lots of...
0: What positive influence do they have on us?
1: Lots of lip liners.
0: Okay.
1: True. Yeah.
4: Lip kits.
0: Oh, yeah. Answer my question for me. Though.
1: Lip kits. True. Very true.
0: And that's like if you've reached a point in your life where nothing feels better than a spray tan, you really need to get out more and have more experiences.
1: Well, I thought this could be a really
0: maybe
1: nice
0: launch. Maybe get a boyfriend or a girlfriend.
1: She already has one. Timothy Chalamet.
0: Really?
1: Yeah.
0: Okay. So if I was Timothy Chalamet, I would be absolutely gutted by that statement.
4: Why? That she likes her spray
0: tan. Nothing in the world feels better than a spray tan.
4: Oh, okay. I get what you're saying.
1: Have you ever had a spray tan?
0: No.
1: Well
4: then maybe
1: can't
4: you, yeah.
1: speak from experience then, can we?
0: Kristen, I'm perfectly happy being skin coloured.
4: Well,
0: I don't want to be the same colour as a Dorito.
1: I'm just saying you could get it and it could feel the best thing in the whole world.
0: Nobody needs that much nacho cheese flavour on their skin.
1: I know. And I know sometimes I too have gone a bit too much with the spray tan.
0: Sometimes.
1: This is why Nige is my friend. It is
0: you
1: true.
0: You come to work one day and you look normal like and yeah. then you come to work the next day and you are literally orange.
1: Yep. Yeah.
0: Like fluorescent orange.
4: Not orange.
1: And I'll go
0: to the point where people go, oh God, what the hell happened to you?
1: Well, not to my face.
0: Oh no, we wouldn't say it to your face, but that's what we think.
1: Here is the list of things yes. that I thought feel as good, if not even better, than a spray tan.
4: Tell me.
0: Oh.
1: Hopping into bed with fresh sheets.
4: Beautiful.
1: Oh.
0: Listening. Sorry, that was a bit loud, wasn't it?
1: Listening to rain on the roof.
4: Yes. In bed.
1: In bed, of course.
4: With the clean sheets.
1: Hearing your kids laughing.
4: Oh, yes.
0: Oh, that's great if you've got kids. And it's not 3 a.m.
1: That would be weird. If you are in bed, mate, and you can hear kids laughing, something has gone terribly wrong.
0: Happens nearly every night. I live next door to kids who get to stay up later than me.
4: Okay. Oh, yeah. Nice for them.
1: Do you need a hug today? You know what you need? Let's book him in for a spray tan, guys. Let's book him in. He needs it. Hayley, book him in.
0: Tell me again, Kylie.
2: There's nothing that feels better than a spray tan.
0: Oh, that is so not true.
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7: Take care. Some fog patches about this morning. A breakdown reported on the Federal Highway at Watson. It's in the northbound lanes after Anthill Street. And the Monero Highway reports for breakdown northbound after Isabella Drive. The works continue on the Monero Highway Lanyon Drive interchange. Those portable traffic lights still in the northbound lanes. Traffic getting past the scene okay at the moment. On the Kings Highway, watch your speed this morning just east of Bungendore. 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
11: Wake up with

0: There it is, the big song that UB40 wrote. I can only assume it's about Molly Ringwald, circa 1993. That sounds about right, yeah.
1: Good morning, everybody. Hi.
0: My name's Nige. That's Kristen over there.
1: Hi.
0: That's Hayley. She's our executive
1: Yay!
0: Producer.
1: And the band's back together.
0: For the first time since, what, like last Wednesday? It's been a week, hasn't it, since we've had the whole team together?
1: Yeah.
0: So let's give ourselves a cheer.
1: Just like I reckon most workplaces around Canberra, it's going around.
0: Oh, I keep hearing that.
1: Oh, God.
0: Everyone I've spoken to.
1: Find a dollar.
0: In the last few days. Oh, it's going around.
1: It's going around, isn't it?
0: I want to talk to you about a hairdresser or a barbershop over in West Hollywood.
1: Oh, yes, please.
0: Look, they're generally speaking not on my radar, the barbershops of West Hollywood.
1: Mm-hmm.
0: You know, East Hollywood, 100%. But West Hollywood,
1: not so much.
0: Never been keeping that close an eye on them. But we have every reason to keep an eye on them because there's a bloke called Spike.
1: Oh,
0: who is the owner? What a cool name, isn't it?
1: Just reminds me of Notting Hill. And I think it's Spike and Grey Undies.
0: The lunatic housemate. Doesn't he come out in like flippers and a snorkel at one point?
1: Yeah,
0: like to go to the shops?
1: And like Grey Undies. I just have this vision of Grey Undies.
0: Yeah. He was a strangely cool dude, wasn't
1: yes.
0: he? He really was. But no, this is a different Spike. This is Spike Eldib, who is a barber at a barbershop called Entourage, who throughout his career has noticed that it's one of the few times in life that, and again, we're grossly generalizing here, that men will actually open up and start talking to someone about things that are happening in their lives.
1: Mm-hmm.
0: It's a strange phenomenon. I'm sure you're really familiar with it, Kristen.
1: Yeah.
0: You will tell things to your barber that you wouldn't necessarily even tell your own mum.
1: Oh, absolutely.
0: You know what? Like, there's this weird, and it is a similar phenomenon in the radio business.
1: Mm-hmm.
0: And it's production. So there's a department at the radio station called production, and that's where we make all the commercials and all the little bits that go between the songs. Our audio producers create those for us. But for some reason, and this is not unique to this radio station, it's every radio station I've ever seen.
1: Mm-hmm.
0: If you're going to unload on your feelings and you know, get it off your chest, you will go and talk to the guy in production.
1: And I think
0: they're like counsellors.
1: It's usually the office that is furthest away from everybody else.
0: Yep.
1: And it's usually quite dark.
0: It's got a soundproof door.
1: And it's all soundproof.
0: And you can lean against the soundproof door so that, you know, the bloke you're talking about, if he shows up, you'll get a chance to stop talking before the door opens.
1: And our production manager here, Adam Jansen, also has like a mini bar as well. So I think that helps. I think that helps.
0: A beer and a chat with Adam.
1: He's like, oh, no, she's back. Okay. But, what do you want?
0: No, this bloke, Spike, realised that although men, significantly fewer men will open up about their feelings than women will, which is it's one of our biggest faults as blokes. It's what we do. We internalise things. But he noticed that people were opening up more to his barbers. So he's actually started up a thing at his barbershop called Herapy.
1: Oh,
0: not therapy, but Herapy. All of his barbers are having training on counselling and how to talk to people about what's going on in their lives. They're having professional training.
1: Yes, and what are the right questions to ask?
0: Yeah, and when is it, you know, when do we need to step in and offer more help? When is it okay just to have a chat about it?
1: Yeah.
0: And if things get really out of hand, like someone's got a real genuine problem, there's a bloke on staff now called Neil who is a licensed family and marriage therapist who can stroll in and take over if needs be. So no matter how far out of hand things get.
1: Yeah.
0: And that's the whole point of the Entourage Barbershop over in West Hollywood, which, and West Hollywood, all jokes aside, is one of the most open-minded places on the planet. You know, it's home to a massive gay community.
1: Mm-hmm.
0: It's a wonderful, wonderful place.
1: Yeah.
0: Very open-minded place as a general rule.
1: Mm-hmm.
0: So if you're having a rough day and you're not sure who to talk about and you're a bloke, just fly over to LA, go and see Spike and the crew at Entourage and have a chat. Or
1: I hope there's local support as well. But isn't that really nice? That's really nice.
0: And it's true. Like some of the stuff I've told my barbers over the years.
1: Yeah.
0: Like you just immediately go, oh, yeah, my ex-girlfriend did blah and this is what happened. And it's like, I don't even know this guy.
1: I also like to hope that generationally we're starting to move through that idea that, you know, men don't talk about their feelings. Like, I hope that we're raising young boys and that they know we love you. What are you thinking? What are you feeling? Like, everybody is allowed to talk about their feelings and feel their feelings. Yeah.
0: Well, as much as we joked about it a couple of weeks ago, what you need to ask yourself, fellas, is what would Bruce Springsteen not do here?
1: Oh, yeah.
0: And that's the right thing to do.
1: Oh.
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1: Yuma and good morning, I'm Kate Rice. Changes are on the way in a bid to reform the ACT's public education system. It's after an independent review of ACT public school resourcing found our schools faced very real funding pressures. The review was commissioned by the government after it was revealed a majority of public schools were expected to go over budget by the end of last year. The report released today has made 25 recommendations. Among them, the ACT government has agreed to move towards a coordinated single public education system rather than a school-by-school operations approach, with $9 million in the upcoming budget to go towards the first step of the reform. The Canberra Liberals are calling on the ACT government to strengthen legal protections for healthcare workers in Canberra's public hospitals. Opposition leader Mark Parton says as part of a motion in the Assembly today, they're calling on access to de-identified quarterly data on occupational violence incidents across ACT public hospitals.
12: This follows repeated reports of assaults and failures to protect frontline staff. We hear from health workers all the time, and we understand that they're being threatened, assaulted, placed in unsafe situations.
1: Another cohort of so-called ISIS brides is back in Australia. The group of women and their children touched down in Sydney and Melbourne yesterday. No arrests were made. And a number of Aussies are eating expired food to make ends meet as the cost of living continues to crunch. A report by the Salvos has found 60% of those seeking emergency relief support are eating food that's out of date.
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1: It's tipped to be a wet
13: wet and rainy night when New South Wales hosts Queensland for Game 1 of State of Origin tonight. Former Blues great Andrew Johns telling Channel 9 the conditions favour the Blues.
14: I think the wet suits New South Wales more. Stronger dummy half runners coming out of trouble. Nathan's long kicking game. I think the run threat around the ruck with Ethan and Robson and Tedesco.
13: And the Brumbies are preparing for their final match of the regular season this weekend against Moana Pacifica at home. Outside back Andy Muirhead says it's always special to wear Indigenous jerseys for Reconciliation Round.
15: When we get to don the jerseys, obviously Reconciliation Week this week, and we had one of our elders come in yesterday and speak to the group. We'll have another touch point on Thursday afternoon as well to speak about, you know, our culture and that sort of thing.
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13: Partly cloudy and 18 today, 18 and showers tomorrow, then a possible shower and 20 on Friday. 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
0: Friends, before 8 o'clock, Kristen is going to tell us about the incident.
1: Mm-hmm.
0: I don't know any more than you do.
1: If you were listening to the show at 8.50 yesterday, then you'll know exactly what I am talking about. But Nige and Hayley don't know what happened.
0: My guess is that someone said again.
1: Huh. No.
0: Remember what happened last time.
1: I do remember.
0: It wasn't that?
1: It wasn't that.
0: Okay.
1: It wasn't that.
0: Hayley,
1: yes? It was one of our worst nightmares.
17: Well, I was talking to Brad before and he was like, oh, I don't know if you guys should be talking about that. So now I'm intrigued.
0: That's even more reason to talk about it next on the show. Well, before 8 o'clock anyway, but no, next on the show is the $1,000 minute. And the only thing we're missing, we've got a bag of cash here.
1: Right.
0: We've got 10 questions. We've got 10 correct answers.
1: Mm-hmm.
0: We just need a person.
1: All right, 6242 1063.
0: Guess who we call?
1: Yeah.
0: Tell Hayley that you want to win $1,000 and she'll put you straight through to us.
1: Give her a good backstory. Just lie to her.
0: Really?
1: Yeah. Yeah.
0: Like,
1: I'm calling you from...
0: I need to get a spray tan so I can...
1: My hospital bed.
0: Just want to feel as good as Kylie Jenner, you know? Is that worthy?
1: That, you know what? I'd put that through.
0: Give it a run. Here's the Chad. Mix 106.3.

0: 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Kristen and Nige for Brekkie.
1: Hello.
0: If you've just woken up and you're wondering what the sitch is, well, it's going to be like 18 later and probably not going to rain very much at all, if at all. It is 11 right now.
1: We did all the rainy stuff yesterday.
0: Apparently we did.
1: Mm-hmm.
0: Yeah, I heard it. I was having a nap yesterday the noise of the rain actually woke me up. Like, what's going on in my house? Is making a weird sound. Mm-hmm. Anyway.
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1: If you want to win a nap with us, we'll do that before 9 o'clock. We sleep with Kristen and Nige. We'll give you more details later on.
0: Sleep and time.
1: Mm-hmm.
0: Two resources that we never have enough of.
1: No.
0: And you know what I mean?
1: Yes.
0: We're going to help you out.
1: Mm-hmm.
0: In the meantime, though, if you've got $1,000, you can buy as much sleep time as you want. Probably. Say good day to Lindsay out at MacArthur.
1: Hi, Lindsay. How are you?
5: Good. I'm well, Kristen. Thank you.
1: How's life?
5: Life is good. Life is good. It's good that the garden has had a bit of a water, and I'm home today with the dogs having a quiet day. So lovely.
1: Lindsay, have you checked the rain gauge?
5: No. I just saw it was about an inch, so that's great.
0: Yeah.
1: You just gave off rain gauge vibes, Lindsay.
5: No, my wife thinks of that sort of thing.
0: My parents are hooked on it.
1: They'll
0: send you a text. Oh, we got 4 mils today. I'm like, I don't care.
1: Yeah.
0: What do you do with that information?
1: Mm-hmm. Well, you share it around. You share it in the WhatsApp group.
0: Fair enough.
1: You ask everybody in different suburbs, what did you get?
0: Mm.
1: Oh, we should start a thread on the Canberra Reddit.
0: Riveting
1: the rain
0: stuff.
1: Gauge.
0: Oh, mate, it's already there. I guarantee it. Lindsay, I've got 10 questions, mate. We're going to start the timer at the end of the first one, so basically it's a freebie. Get them all right. We'll give you $1,000, all right?
5: That sounds awesome, Nige.
0: Pass if you're not sure of an answer, but here we go. Question number one. Lindsay, in MacArthur, the Barmy Army is a group of people who travel around barracking for which cricket team?
5: English.
0: What colour is the fur on Grover from Sesame Street?
5: Purple.
0: You know what? I'll give you that. Name the cult classic 80s film featuring Molly Ringwald about five kids in detention.
5: The Breakfast Club.
0: Who is Miley Cyrus's famous dad?
5: Billy Ray.
0: Which planet in our solar system has a moon called Luna?
5: Earth.
0: Dale Ryder was best known as the frontman for Aussie rock band Boom Crash What?
5: Opera.
0: Which of Australia's banks uses a dragon as its logo?
5: St. George.
0: Guten Tag means good day in which language?
5: German.
0: What colour is the cross on the flag of Finland?
5: White.
1: Oh!
0: Mount Bogong is the highest mountain in which Aussie state?
5: Victoria.
1: Oh,
0: Victoria is
1: Lindsay.
0: Correct for 9 out of 10.
5: It's blue.
0: It's actually red.
5: Oh!
0: No, is Norway blue? I think Norway is blue. I could be wrong. People have phoned in and complain if I am, but...
1: Well done. I actually feel for you.
5: I feel good. That was good effort. I was happy.
0: You played that beautifully.
1: Yep, halfway through that, I was like, he has got this.
0: $90. I didn't want to say anything at the time, but I called it the second Lindsay started talking. I got that vibe. My spidey senses tingled. I'm like, oh, this guy's going to go. He's going all the way.
1: Yeah.
0: Damn it.
1: Yeah. Okay, $90. Great vibe. Thanks for the update, your rain gauge, and have a great rest of the week, okay?
5: Thanks, Kristen. Awesome.
1: Bye, doll.
0: You'll find Lindsay protesting out the front of the Finnish embassy. saying, please change the colour of your flag. Do it for me!
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1: Still reports for breakdown on the Monaro Highway northbound off-ramp to Newcastle Street at Fishwick, and another breakdown reported on Canberra Avenue at Fishwick. It's not far from the Hindmarsh Drive intersection. Traffic busy right now both directions over the Commonwealth Avenue Bridge. An emergency cruiser with a crash at Tharwa Drive just near the Lanyon Homestead Trail. 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
0: Here's something you don't hear people say often enough these days. I was wrong. Oh, geez, that feels good to say out loud, doesn't it? Mm-hmm. Those of you paying attention to the $1,000 minute just before may have caught out the question that caught our wonderful contestant, Lindsay, out.
1: He got 9 out of 10.
0: Yep. We asked the question, what colour is the cross on the flag of Finland?
1: And he said white.
0: Lindsay said white. I said that's incorrect. And when we got to the end of the quiz, he said, it's blue, isn't it? And I was like, no, it's actually red.
1: Mm-hmm.
0: And we all had a bit of a laugh and we moved on and he got 9 out of 10. It turns out Lindsay was right the second time.
1: Yes.
0: So although his initial answer of white was incorrect and and he's unable to win the money, my correction of no, it's red was wrong. It was blue. Lindsay was wrong and I was wrong. The only person who was right here was Phil Collins.
1: Okay.
0: When he couldn't think of a name for this lady or didn't want to name her.
1: Yeah, we can't relate because we didn't make a bit of a mistake on the show yesterday.
0: Yeah.
1: There wasn't an incident at all, so we're perfect in every way. Or are we?
0: I guess we'll all find out together after Phil's finished singing.

0: possibly one of the most famous placeholder names in the history of music, Studio from Phil Collins here at Mix 106.3. My name's Nigel. That's my friend Kristen.
1: Hello.
0: This is my other friend Kate.
1: Hello there.
0: And a lady on the other side of the glass there.
2: Yay!
0: It's like we've
1: everybody's
0: got
1: back.
0: Our own pet Haley in a fishbowl.
2: Well, actually, it's more like we're in a fishbowl.
1: Yeah, true. Very true.
0: Are you in the fishbowl, Canberra? Or
1: are you in
0: looking
1: the
0: tent? Into the fishbowl? Yes.
1: It's lovely to have you back. So, the last couple of days.
0: It's no good starting a segment with a lie, Kristen.
1: No, it's not a lie. You know I love having the band back together. But I do need to update everybody that there was a little bit of a whoopsie. A bit of an incident yesterday.
0: It just says here, the incident. And I don't know what you're talking about.
1: It happened at 8:50 on the show yesterday.
0: Right. Was it your final talk break?
1: It was the final talk break. And right. I need to tell you about it and I need to tell Hayley about it. Kate obviously was in the room, so she knows. Because it was basically one of our worst nightmares come to life.
0: Oh, what, did James Rain show up for an interview?
1: No. So we did our last break of the day.
0: Yeah.
1: And we had Brad, who was panelling for us.
0: Brad's our tech.
1: He knows
0: everything about this
1: absolutely,
0: equipment.
1: Who we affectionately called New Nige for the last 2 days.
0: Jeez, they turn on you fast.
1: And then we had Keely producing as well.
0: Excellent.
1: So we've come out of our last break and said, see you later, everybody. Thanks so much. And gone into a song.
0: Well done.
1: Perfect.
0: That's how you're supposed to do it, man.
1: And so
0: was
1: then
0: it a good
1: basically
0: song?
1: Kate and I can't even remember okay. because Kate and I were chatting.
0: Hopefully it was Bob's.
1: We were actually just chatting about the bit that we just did and what was the alternative that Kate was going to do. And the phone started ringing. And I mean,
0: I know what happened.
1: Going off the hook to the extent that the producer, Keely, said to me, I can't answer them. And I was like, that's all right, I'll answer it.
2: Well, I just assumed someone was cross with something that I had said, well, which is my default.
1: Which, let's just say, in the break, maybe there was some things that maybe you could have complained about.
0: Can I guess?
1: Sure.
0: Based on what you've already told me, because
1: mm-hmm.
0: this has happened to me before too.
1: Yeah.
0: I think I might be right.
1: Yeah.
0: You guys, well, not you guys, Brad left the mics on, didn't he? Left them live while the song was playing. And
1: so I answer the phone.
0: He did, didn't
1: one
0: he?
1: Of the phones to Patricia. I'm like, hi, Patricia, it's Kristen. You're not on the air. There's just so many people calling that the producer asked me to answer the phones.
0: Mm-hmm.
1: And she said, hi, Kristen. Yeah, I'm calling because we can still hear you. And I'm like,
0: that's where your blood runs cold and you start thinking of all the things you've said.
1: And I go, Patricia, on many levels, I'm really sorry that you can still hear me on many levels, Patricia, but thank you.
0: Presumably everyone heard you talking to Patricia.
1: Well, no, because I was outside.
0: Oh.
1: But I had to then motion inside and go, Mike's alive.
2: Yeah.
1: Mike's alive. And I just look at Kate.
0: There's a big light out the front that shows you that.
1: The blood just drained from her face.
2: Meanwhile, my mum, good old Ditto, had already messaged and gone, your mic's on.
1: So anyway.
0: She just sent you a text. Go, oh, that'll take care of it. She'll see that when the show's finished.
1: Yeah.
0: Good job.
1: We go back and have a little bit of a listen to the log. And you know what? I was like, team, that could have been a lot worse. It was fine. It was just one mic that was left on and it was Kate's. And we ended up coming on back after that. It was just
0: I
1: one.
0: Mean, if you're going to leave one mic on.
2: Oh my gosh, that's what everyone has said.
1: So I went to the bloody general manager yesterday because I was like, oh my goodness, I need to tell her because I don't want this to be a surprise.
0: Uh-huh.
1: And I walked in and I was like, Emily, everything is all good. Don't panic. No codes were breached. And she was like, oh my gosh.
0: What's going on?
1: She just put her head in her hands. And I explained the situation and she just said, who's Mike? And I said, Kate's. And she goes, oh, thank God. And I was like,
0: I mean,
1: I'm going to take that personally. Thanks very much.
0: And you should.
1: And you know what she said? Well, she's the nicest.
0: Be honest.
1: I'm not kidding.
0: Of the three of us.
1: That's what she said.
0: Of the three of us, who is least likely to say something untoward?
1: I know. And you know what, poor Brad, he was so apologetic. And
0: well,
1: I just
0: he should
1: said,
0: be.
1: I just said, of all the things that we have ever said in this room, I'll take that.
2: Yeah.
1: I'll take that one for that conversation to have aired.
2: It's a nice little behind the scenes.
1: It was.
0: I don't know if I've told you two this story, but I'll leave you with this, and it hopefully will make you feel a bit better. Now, I will also preface it with, thankfully, what I said was inaudible because of all the background noise that was going on. But I did the exact same thing that you're just talking about back on the old show, on the old station, while we were watching, I want to say it was the Rugby World Cup. And Australia had just gone over the line for a try.
1: Oh, no.
0: And I leapt out of my chair and went, oh, did you see that? And the word I used...
1: is dumpable.
0: Oh, mate, you got no. Yeah, it was that word.
1: Yes.
0: Yes, Hayley?
3: I don't know why you're talking about doing this so long ago. You literally did this last week. You left a microphone on.
0: Yeah. But the difference is I didn't say, did I?
1: Oh, okay.
0: We went back and listened to the logger tape, and thank God all you heard was me going, God! Couldn't hear a word I said, because if you had, there'd be a whole different show on today, I can guarantee you that. So we'll file that under the could have been worse.
1: Could have been worse.
0: Well played, ladies. Well played. But thankfully I'm back here. Now nothing could possibly go wrong, right?
1: Right.
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13: Yuma and good morning, I'm Kate Rice.
2: An independent review of ACT Public School Resourcing has released its report, making 25 recommendations, including that the ACT public school system should operate more as one system. The review was commissioned by the government after it was found a majority of public schools were expected to go over budget by the end of last year. Among the recommendations, the ACT government has agreed to move towards a coordinated single public education system rather than school by school operations, with $9 million in the upcoming ACT budget to go towards the first step of the reform. A new 10-year plan will be tabled in the Assembly today to address the epidemic of domestic, family and sexual violence in the ACT.
13: This plan presents a great opportunity to really shape the direction of funding and our service delivery in this space, because we know that there is a national crisis in respect to domestic, family and sexual violence.
2: That's Minister for Domestic, Family and Sexual Violence, Dr. Marisa Patterson. $3.6 million will be spent over 4 years as part of the ACT budget to progress foundational system infrastructure, including setting up a domestic, family and sexual violence sector network. The ACT Greens have welcomed the government's decision to reinstate the rent relief fund that was axed in last year's ACT budget, but say it should never have been cut in the first place. The Greens' Joe Clay says there's more work to do to address housing and homelessness.
14: Our public housing waitlist has spiralled to around 3,500 households in the ACT, and a lot of people don't sign up. We need to be working harder. We need to make sure we have much more public and community housing than we currently have.
2: And a new report has laid bare Australia's cost of living crisis. The salvos have found 91% of Aussies seeking emergency relief support are skipping meals to make ends meet, while 60% are eating expired food. Now, Canberra's Fuel Watch fuel hike got you. 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Drive away at Lennox Volkswagen Phillip. A litre of unleaded will set you back about $1.85, while diesel is sitting at $2.61 a litre.
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2: Ricky Stewart has named his side for the Raiders' clash against the Cowboys at home on Sunday. With Hudson Young and Ethan Strange out on Origin duties for Game 1 tonight, Ricky says the pair will be assessed afterwards to see if they'll be fit to play by the weekend. Meanwhile, Jaden Brayley has been ruled out with a concussion this week, which sees Dane Laurie named to start the match at lock.
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0: All right, party people.
1: Hi, everybody.
0: Here's the sitch. That was the 8 o'clock news. I'm Nigel. This is Kristen. That's
2: Hello.
0: Kate.
2: Hello.
0: We've got another hour of the show to get through, including segments called Decline the Call.
1: Oh, yes. Oh. There is a, let's just say, a high-profile person who has been caught. He was actually filming something. Mm-hmm. Someone was behind him filming him, and he was caught declining a call from his other half.
2: Uh-oh.
1: Trust me, if you were with this other person, you would never decline their call.
0: Was it Margot Robbie?
1: It wasn't. It was not Margot Robbie.
0: Okay, well, then it's fine.
1: Oh, you wait until you hear who it is. But you'll hear that before 8:30.
0: Up next, though, Kate Rice wants to talk about Canberra licence plates.
2: Yeah.
0: Yeah, yeah. Okay. That all we need to
2: Pretty
0: know?
2: Pretty much. That's all you need to know.
0: Cool.
2: Well, it's because Queensland's doing something.
1: Oh, dear.
0: Queensland
1: jumped off the bridge, Kate, would you follow Queensland? That's what my mum used to say about people at school.
0: To be fair, you went to school on the Central Coast. That's a question we should all ask.

0: Mix 106.3. There you go, Jacko singing about, I think that song's about the great train robbery back in the day. They were some smooth criminals.
1: Okay.
0: My name's Nige, that's Kristen.
1: Hello.
0: This is Kate.
1: Hello.
0: Going to get to 18 degrees today. And for whatever it's worth, either this is wrong on our screen or it's been 11 degrees since 3:30 this morning at my house when I asked my Alexa. Mm. Sorry, everyone. Everyone's devices just went, yes, can I help you? Yeah, it was 11 o'clock when I was getting ready for work mm-hmm. this morning, and it still is.
1: 11 o'clock.
0: Sorry, 11 degrees. It still is 11 degrees, but they allege that we'll get to 18.
2: Mm-hmm. Lovely.
0: Wow, that was a great weather update, wasn't it?
2: I liked it.
0: Woo! Kate, what's going on with life?

0: Anyway, there are other options too. You can get a cane toad.
1: Oh.
0: You can get a mango.
1: A mango.
0: Or you can get a koala.
1: Oh, Kate, I see where this is going.
2: I like the mango one. That works thematically as well because the car helps a man go faster.
0: Mm-hmm. So it's the emoji image of, say, the bin chicken sitting on the right-hand side of the number plate with your regular number plate, you know, whatever you choose.
1: That says class, doesn't it?
2: Well, it does. They're a majestic bird.
0: Thank you so much for saying that.
2: I don't know why they get the reputation they do.
0: I have been arguing that for ages. Have you seen them in flight? Glorious.
2: Yeah.
0: It's
2: the beak.
0: Glorious.
2: The beak that gets me. And the word I would use to describe it, Kate, is elegant.
0: Yes, well done. Anyway, enough of the bin chicken. We can't have that because Queensland's already got that.
2: Well, we can have that, or just the ACT government hasn't pulled its finger out yet.
1: Well, no.
0: What animal would you like? What would suit Canberra?
1: Well, does it have to be an animal?
0: Ooh.
1: Bus shelter?
0: I guess we've got mango for Queensland, it could be.
1: Sky whale.
0: Oh, sky whale.
1: And friends, Ricky Stewart.
2: Yeah.
0: You win.
1: Just a picture of Ricky.
0: You win.
2: But do you know what it would have to be, though? If it's sticky.
0: Mm.
2: It's got to be sticky. Slumped.
1: Oh, no.
2: Slumped over the desk at a press conference.
0: Don't say that.
2: With his everyone's let me down face on. That's the most Canberra thing you could possibly have on your car, isn't it?
0: Do not agree.
2: Disappointed, Sticky.
1: I can't. Well, I wouldn't be able to drive the car.
2: No, you know what else? It would stop rear-enders.
1: It really would.
2: Because people would get close enough to see sad Sticky and they go, oh.
1: Sorry.
0: Too much.
2: Tap the brake. You want at least 50 metres between you and sad Sticky at all times. Solve two problems at once, wouldn't it? Thank you, Kate.
0: Thanks.
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5: An earlier crash at Tharwa on Tharwa Drive near Lanyon Homestead Trail has been cleared, but emergency crews are now in the city. There's been a pedestrian incident on Olinga Street near Tram Stop 14. Give them plenty of room. Slowing now, Caswell Drive southbound past Black Mountain, and we're also seeing delays on the Monero Highway citybound through the Lanyon Drive interchange. Those portable traffic lights are still on site. Anytime Fitness is celebrating their 18th birthday, so it's time to hit the club. 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

0: Mix 106.3. There he goes. The bloke who I can only assume has a slightly older brother called Pre Malone. It's Circles from the Big Man. It's the Big Brekkie Show with Kristen and Nige too.
1: He's back, everybody.
0: I've almost forgotten how to do my job.
1: That's all right, love.
0: You got to tell him about the song that you just played and remind him it's going to be 18. Probably not going to rain. There you go.
1: Yeah. And that we're Kristen and Nige.
0: I think we did that.
1: So
0: there's a time and place to decline a call. Kristen,
1: completely agree. And I'm actually coming in to back up this particular, star? No, royal.
0: Big Hollywood star? There's a... He doesn't play cricket, does he?
1: Not a Hollywood star.
0: Okay.
1: And I still stand by forward selling once many, many years ago that I had a story about a Hollywood star and it was a cricketer. Mm. You know, the cricketer that was,
0: It was Brett Lee.
1: In a lot of the Bollywood movies. And Nigel was like, oh, my God, this is a cricketer. Anyway.
0: Brett Lee's not a Hollywood star.
1: Prince William I actually feel really sorry for him, has been seen declining a phone call from Catherine during an Aston Villa game.
0: You want me to play the thing?
1: Yes, please. We'll never be royal. So we know that Prince...
0: Hang on, he was at the footy.
1: He's at the footy. He's at his favourite footy team's game, right? Mm-hmm. And we've seen him and, you know, apparently the backstory is that he has followed this team for a really long period of time. We see him at a lot of the games. We see him taking George. We see him taking the whole family. Anyway, he was filming what looks like part of the game and someone is behind him filming him.
0: Right.
1: And Catherine calls because you can see the whole screen turn like that bluey reddy colour with Catherine. The name Catherine flash up on the screen.
0: Really?
1: And
0: on his phone.
1: Yes.
0: His wife is called Catherine.
1: Yes. Yeah.
0: Not wifey.
1: No.
0: Chuckles. Not the old ball and chain.
1: Nah. Can you imagine? Imagine if he had her under like a pseudo name and he got filmed. Anyway, it's under Catherine and he actually declines it and continues filming the game.
0: Huh? Well, I mean, I feel like you've answered your own question there, haven't you? That the game was on.
1: Well,
0: was the ball in play?
1: The clip is going viral. I'm not sure. I think it was actually, it was a pinnacle stage. I think they were actually lifting a trophy.
0: A pivotal moment.
1: But
0: being interrupted.
1: Here is the thing. I would like to back him and say there is a time and place to decline a call. This is coming from somebody who has called other people and at times thought, oh, my goodness, I just wish that you, like, just decline the call or don't answer the call and just call me back.
0: So why are you ringing them?
1: The first one, well, because I don't know what they're doing. The first one is my mum. My mum will always answer and you can tell with her tone. I'll go, hello, and she'll go, hello.
0: Oh, yeah.
1: Listen, I'm just at the butcher.
0: Right.
1: I'm just at the butcher. I have ordered. I'm just being sorted out. I'll call you back. I'll call you back.
0: Or I'm on the operating table. The man's asked me to count backwards from 100 and I just...
1: And I love him dearly, but my husband will be in the car and will have other work colleagues in the car with him. And I will call.
0: And he answers you on speaker?
1: He will answer on speaker in the car. And he's like, hello.
0: There is one rule.
1: Okay, I reckon you and I would be on the same page here.
0: Okay, if you're going to do that.
1: Yep.
0: Like, let's say I'm Ian. Mm-hmm. God help me. And you ring me as my wife.
1: Mm-hmm.
0: And I've got three other dudes in the car with me.
1: Yep.
0: Here's what you do.
1: Yes.
0: You answer it on speaker and you go, hey, babe. You're on with me and Dave and Chris and Michael. We're all here in the car. Everyone can hear you. Say good morning.
1: Yes. Ah,
0: and you immediately know what the playing field is.
1: Completely agree.
0: Otherwise, you go.
1: Completely agree.
0: Yeah, oh, my God. Can you believe what that Michael idiot did? And Ian's like, babe, he's in the passenger seat.
1: See, Ian gets there, but not immediately.
0: You got to start with it.
1: So I'll ring and I'll be like, hello. And he'll be like, hello. And I'll be like, how are you? And he's like, good. But I can usually tell in his tone.
0: Yeah.
1: He'll go, good. You are just in the car with Trevor and Phil and Sally, you know? And I'm like, oh, okay. But even then I've said to him, just decline the call.
0: Yeah.
1: Like it's
0: it's an alpha move too in front of the other lads.
1: Oh, is it?
0: Who's that? It's my wife. You going to answer it? No.
1: But I feel sorry for them because there's always the pressure to, A, say hello,
0: yeah,
1: and then you say goodbye as well.
0: Yeah.
1: Like, you're like, bye,
0: you tell
1: babe.
0: Them all you love them. I love you all.
1: Tell me that you love me back.
0: I think it's perfectly okay to knock a call back from your wife, even if she is next in line for the throne.
1: So, like, same. If the game's on, that's fine. I'll talk to you later.
0: That is not the answer I was expecting from you.
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14: Yuma and good morning, I'm Kate Rice. More than $9 million over 4 years will go towards reforming the ACT school system out of the upcoming ACT budget. It's after an independent review of ACT public school resourcing found our school system should operate more as one system. One of the recommendations the local government is committing to is transitioning from a school-by-school operations approach to a coordinated single public education system. The upcoming ACT budget is set to include include $5 million for stronger system supports for schools, $2 million to review the school funding model, and $2 million to set up new Aboriginal and Torres Strait Islander governance arrangements. The Canberra Liberals are calling for tougher penalties for assaults on frontline staff in Canberra's public hospitals. Leader Mark Parton says they're asking the Assembly to back a motion for the government to strengthen legal protections for healthcare workers following repeated reports of alleged assault.
15: The motion today calls on the government to examine the tougher penalties for assaults on frontline staff that occur in New South Wales. They introduced some reforms that offer greater protections for frontline staff, and we're certainly calling upon them to do the same here.
14: Also in the ACT Assembly today, Minister Dr. Marisa Patterson will table a new 10-year domestic, family and sexual violence strategy. Dr. Patterson says it sets a long-term direction for preventing and responding to gender-based violence, with $3.6 million in funding to support the first phase of work. The Federal Housing Minister says figures showing new home completions have fallen to a 12-year low are now out of date. The ABS data shows a little more than 172,000 new homes were finished across Australia last year. But Claire O'Neill has told Channel 9 she has new numbers
16: that show us that new home starts, that is sod turns and starting to see homes come out of the ground, has increased by 26% over the last year.
14: No arrests have been made following the second group of so-called ISIS brides touching down in Australia. And London has recorded its hottest day in May on record, hitting 35 degrees.
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18: 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That's the only thing that changes for us.
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0: All right, children, gather round, my diminutive friends. We got some money for you.
1: We gave away $100 yesterday too.
0: Did we?
1: Yeah, it was really exciting.
0: Who wrote the quiz?
1: Keely did.
0: Oh.
1: Yeah. Our producer.
0: Keely's not allowed to write the quiz anymore.
1: Well, no.
0: No, I'm joking.
1: Sunushi was very good.
0: I'm sure it was.
1: Mm-hmm.
0: And we're going to do it again right now. When the $100 goes away, you know what we do? We pull out another hunch. We slap it down on the table. We say, what are we going to do about this?
1: Mm-hmm.
0: I'll tell you what we'll do. The $100 minute. 6242-1063. Call us right now. I'm being weird, aren't I, today?
1: Yeah, you definitely are. Okay. That's okay.
0: Like
1: that's
0: weirder than usual.
1: Yeah, a little bit.
0: Cool.
1: That's all right.
0: It's the validation of I love more than anything else. Thank you.
1: We gotcha. Don't you worry.
0: Oh, Hunter and the boys.
1: Just don't leave our mics on.
0: Oh, come on, who would do that? Mix 106.3.

0: Mix 106.3. Dragon there insisting that we don't go out in the rain. I say
1: every now and then
0: do it.
1: We had no choice yesterday.
0: Go out and dance in it. You ever done that?
1: Dance in the rain.
0: Just go outside,
1: no,
0: just do a little soft shoe shuffle in the rain.
1: That's cute.
0: Yeah.
1: Have you?
0: Oh, hell yeah.
1: Because I know that you don't really like to dance.
0: Oh, no, I just like to, I don't like to dance when other people can see me.
1: Got it.
0: Dancing at home
1: by
0: yourself is a whole different thing. And it's actually very liberating. Well, it can be.
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1: Now, Ella is 9, but she turns 10 on Saturday.
0: Oh.
1: Okay, and she needed us to know that. And from Conda, she's playing this morning.
0: And a very good morning to you, Ella.
1: You haven't answered the phone yet, babe.
0: Oh. There we go. Now we've got it. Let's try that again. Hello,
1: he's
0: Ella.
1: Fine.
3: Hi.
1: Hi.
0: You know, we've got something special for you here this morning, Ella.
3: Yeah.
0: Are you ready for this?
3: Mm-hmm.
0: There it is.
1: Just for you.
0: Yep. Now,
1: what Ella, are you doing for your birthday?
3: I'm going to have a party.
0: You play some Rihanna songs?
1: Tell me everything. What are you doing?
3: It's like a flower party and you make flower crowns.
1: Oh, I love that. Have you ever made a flower crown night?
0: I have not,
1: Kristen. It's a lot of fun.
0: And, yeah, as a result, I still have my dignity, you see?
1: No, what are you talking about?
0: Oh, I'm a dude.
1: Flower crowns are beautiful, Ella. All right, my love. Best of luck for the $100 minute. Mm-hmm. Your time's going to start after the first question, which is...
0: Let's find out how... ...goes here this morning. That'll never get old, by the way.
1: No, not with us either.
0: Here we go, Ella. Question number one. Abby Cadabby, Oscar the Grouch and Big Bird are all characters from which kids' TV show?
3: Sesame Street.
0: Which is heavier, 100 pounds or 100 kilos?
3: Pass.
0: What colour is the outside skin of a ripe watermelon?
3: Green.
0: Which sport is played by the West Coast Eagles?
3: AFL.
0: Who is currently the King of England?
3: Charles.
0: The taste of which fruit is added to chocolate to create Jaffa flavour?
3: Orange.
0: In which branch of the military could you reach the rank of Rear Admiral?
3: Pass.
0: How many items make up 24?
3: What was the question?
0: How many items make up 24 of something?
3: 24.
0: Captain Barnacles is a character in which cartoon series?
3: Huh.
0: National Treasures, Whisper... we ran out of time.
1: Finish question number 10.
0: See if Ella's into the tunes. Mm-hmm. National Treasures, Whisper My Name and Janis STFU are all current top 10 hits for which artist?
1: I wouldn't even know this one, Ella.
3: starts
1: with a D and ends with a rake. Drake.
3: No.
1: That's right. Yes, right on the buzzer. That's what I heard. 1, 2, 3, 4, 5, 6, 7.
0: Not joking.
1: 7 out of 10.
0: Drake has 3 songs in the ARIA top 10 at the moment. All 3 of them are brand new releases.
1: Oh, my goodness.
0: I was stunned. Stunned I was. And I figured a young lady like... would be all over the ARIA charts.
1: Maybe she's listening to Mix.
0: Maybe she's listening to Ross Solly. Who knows? She sounds very well informed.
1: Okay, so which is heavier, 100 pounds or 100 kilos? 100 kilos. In which branch of the military could you reach the rank of Rear Admiral of the Navy? And Captain Barnacles is on Octonauts, which is like a small kids TV show. So you might have missed that one. Ella, have the most wonderful birthday on Saturday. Enjoy making your flower crowns. We're thinking
3: Thank
1: of you.
3: You.
1: Bye, darling.
3: Bye.
0: We do it one more? I mean, Ella seemed to enjoy it, if nothing else.
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4: Emergency crews are in the city on Olinga Street. There's been a pedestrian incident just near tram stop 14. There are delays through that area. It's a slow run on the Monero Highway through the portable traffic lights at the Lanyon Drive interchange. Parksway, the usual crawl, city bound past Commonwealth Avenue, and slow both ways over the bridge. If you're taking the Kings Highway, roadworks west of Bungendore slowing up traffic both directions. Zero immigration, pensions up by 30%, abolish student debt, double the health budget. 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
0: Cut them?
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0: God. You, every day, Kristen, you find a new way to disappoint me. Let me guess, you're going to eat it with a knife and fork,
1: No.
0: Come on.
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0: Oh, this is the bit where I get a bit wobbly. It goes from one side. Not as bad as Terrence Trent D'Arby, but back when we used to play Terrence Trent on the radio, you'd have to apologise to anyone who was listening on headphones and riding a bike because they would have crashed into a tree. Hello.
1: Hi, everybody.
0: It's Kristen and Nige for breakfast.
1: Yes.
0: Going to be 18. Oh, look at that. Look, it's 12 now.
1: Oh, hooray.
0: Oh, it's been 11 degrees all morning.
1: We thought it was broken. Our screen was broken.
0: Look at that. She's good to go. And so is this.
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1: We've been asking you for a few days now whether you would like to sleep with us, to ring us and plead your case in regards to why you need a nap. Because on Friday, there's seven of you who will be joining us at the Sleep Doctor. And basically everyone will go home with a $150 Sleep Doctor voucher.
0: Yeah.
1: But one person's going to walk away with his queen adjustable, like massive bed package. And it's...
0: Oh, you won't walk away with it. We'll just wheel you out of the shop in it. You just stay in it. We'll wheel you home.
1: Oh, my God. Hilarious. Imagine that.
0: Yeah.
1: Trina in Conda. This will be the third morning in a row that Trina in Conda has tried to get into this competition. Trina, good morning.
3: Good morning.
1: You might
0: remember last I spoke, we'd only spoken to Trina once, hadn't we?
1: Yes. And Trina told us about, is it your six fur babies, Trina, in your
3: bed?
0: Yes. That's a good start.
3: Look, I replaced each of my human children with fur children.
0: That is a fair trade as far as I'm concerned, Trina.
1: And just so you know, Nige, Trina then called yesterday as well and was up against a midwife who had just come off shift and sounded tired. You know,
0: that's a tough
1: delivering
0: one.
1: Babies.
0: It's a tough one to beat.
1: It was a tough one to beat.
0: Yeah.
1: So, Trina, how are you this morning?
3: Oh, look, I'm still tired. I'm still very tired.
0: Yeah. So are we, Trina.
3: And what a great day just to lay in bed, if only I could.
1: Yeah. Well, Trina, we're tired of you not getting into this competition, okay?
0: I thought you were going to say we're tired of you calling us.
1: Trina, there's no one else on the line. We just wanted to ring you and say we'll see you on Friday. You're in.
3: Oh, thank you. Thank you. I hope I don't snore too loudly.
1: Mate, no. That's fine. That's what we want.
0: You drown me out a little bit.
1: Yes.
0: Because that's the only way you can tell I'm genuinely asleep.
1: Yeah.
3: And look, if I'm missing the cats, I might be curling up to one of you for warmth.
1: Oh,
0: Kristen is definitely the more cat-like of the two of us.
1: What we went into here. Oh, Trina, actually, our producer did, like, just as a warning, bring in the blankets this morning that have been made.
0: Oh, yeah.
1: We had nothing to do with it, but there are giant blankets that have arrived at the radio station that has our faces on it.
3: Sorry,
1: you will literally be sleeping with Kristen and Nige. Yeah.
3: Fabulous. Quite happy to do so.
1: Oh.
0: Would you say two or three times life size on the blanket, the pictures of our
1: probably
0: heads?
1: Probably three.
0: Three times the size they are in real life.
1: Quite which scary. Is, yeah.
0: Yeah. And you know what the worst part is? My mum has already demanded that I bring one home for her.
1: I thought you were going to say my teeth again. I'm like, I don't know.
0: What's wrong with your teeth?
1: It actually, on the blanket, it looks like I've got something in my teeth.
0: Mate, it's a photograph. You must have had something in your teeth then.
1: No, it's the wall. It's the wall. Trina, we'll see you on Friday.
3: Fantastic. I'm really looking forward to it.
0: Rock on. There you go.
1: Are we putting more people? Have we still got one spot left tomorrow? Yeah, we've still got one more tomorrow. Don't you worry.
0: And then Friday, we're there, aren't we?
1: We're there on Friday,
0: one more shot tomorrow, friends. Mm-hmm. Are we happy to call that a show?
1: Yeah, that's a show.
0: Let's really wrap
1: everybody. I know. You've done so well.
0: I'm wearing pants. I'm here.
1: You've come off the back of not being 100% and you're back, baby. And it takes a lot of energy and we love you and we're glad that you're back. All right, enough lying. Let's go into the ad break.
0: You know where you lost me? It was where you said, I love you.
1: You know I love you.
0: Go away.
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1: Yuma and good morning, I'm Kate Rice. Changes are on the way in a bid to reform the ACT's public education system. It's after an independent review of ACT public school resourcing found our schools faced very real funding pressures. The review was commissioned by the government after it was revealed a majority of public schools were expected to go over budget by the end of last year. The report released today has made 25 recommendations. Among them, the ACT government has agreed to move towards a coordinated single public education system rather than a school-by-school operations approach, with $9 million in the upcoming budget to go towards the first step of the reform. In the ACT Assembly today, Minister Dr. Marisa Patterson will table a new 10-year domestic, family and sexual violence strategy. Dr. Patterson says it sets a long-term direction for preventing and responding to gender-based violence, with $3.6 million in funding to support the first phase of work also announced today to set up foundational system infrastructure.
14: Prevention of domestic family violence, responding to victim survivors in crisis, also working with individuals who use violence and supporting behaviour change, but also in recovery and healing efforts.
1: ACT Greens leader Joe Clay has welcomed the government's reinstatement of the Rent Relief Fund, but says there's more work to be done to address Canberra's housing affordability.
15: I've just launched a discussion paper about zoning for inclusion, which is a way that we can get developers to include some public and community housing as part of new developments, and this is a really great way to help turn around Canberra's housing stock.
1: And a number of Aussies are eating expired foods to make ends meet as the cost of living continues to crunch, according to a report by the Salvos.
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1: It's set to be a wet and slippery Origin opener tonight between New South Wales and Queensland after wet weather in Sydney. Blues coach Laurie Daly says it'll be an issue for both sides.
17: Anyone with a bit of footwork in these conditions from Queensland and New South Wales, you're going to have to be steady when you defend, but anyone with footwork in these type of conditions is always dangerous.
1: The Raiders' Ethan Strange will start in the halves for the Blues following the hamstring injury to Mitch Moses. Meanwhile, Hudson Young and Ethan Strange have been named in the Raiders' side for Sunday's home match against the Cowboys, with the pair to be assessed to see how they pull up after origin duties for the Blues tonight. Meanwhile, Dane Laurie will start for the Green Machine at lock, with Jaden Brayley ruled out with a concussion.
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1: Partly cloudy and 18 today, 18 and showers tomorrow, then a possible shower and 20 on Friday. 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
0: All right, friends, here we are. It's the Wednesday edition of Nige 106.3 already. That kind of snuck up a little bit, didn't it? Are we going to go with the theme today? Yes. Yes, we are. And the theme we're going with is, I was away sick for a couple of days and now I'm back at work. That might seem like a pretty lame theme, but what it does do, and I'll be honest with you, I'm astounded we even have this song in our computer system. I didn't think we would, but we do, so I'm playing it. It's time for Disturbed. As I was for a couple of days, down with the sickness. Yeah. Mix 106.3. Morning, boss.

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There he is. I said this before, and I mean every word of it. The irritatingly talented Adam Levine at the front of Maroon 5. She will be loved. In case anyone's wondering, I really started to hate Adam Levine when I saw him play Purple Rain at Howard Stern's birthday. I think it was, I don't know what birthday it was, but a few years back. And then I realised just how good he really is. Legend. Anyway, 926.3 today is themed on my return from being sick for a couple of days. Could you say I'm feeling better? Absolutely. I don't know if I'm better than Ezra, but I'm better.

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I think it's a song about a dropped ice cream. I'm not 100% sure, but I'm sticking with that theory until someone can prove otherwise. D-Ream, it's things can only get better here at Nige 106.3. My name's Nige, and on this particular 106.3, I get a little bit of a say in what happens with the music. Only a little bit, but it's enough. It's more than most people get, so I'm not going to argue the point. This one here is a bit of a journey. Still sticking with my theme of feeling better after being away for a couple of days. Yeah, that sort of still applies here. But the journey I went on was We Had Forever Young by Youth Group already here ready to play. And I love that song. I truly do. So I went to see if we had any other versions of it, like live versions or acoustics or whatever. And then I was like, oh, wow, Rod Stewart has done a cover of Forever Young by Alphaville and subsequently Youth Group. And I went investigating. Turns out I was wrong. He didn't do a cover. He did his own song called Forever Young. But when I heard it, I was like, oh, my God, I haven't heard this for the longest time. So let's put it on the radio. Yeah, Rod Stewart, Forever Young, which is an absolute lie. I mean, just look at the guy. Seriously. Every day he's getting a bit older. But aren't we all? Embrace it, friends. Enjoy it while you can. Because ain't nobody getting out of this alive. It's Mix 106.3.

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20: Yuma and good morning, I'm Kate Rice. The Australian Education Union ACT says an independent review of ACT public school resourcing validates what educators have been saying for a long time.
21: The real significance of this review is confirmation that our public schools are being asked to do too much with too little.
20: The review was commissioned by the government after it was revealed a majority of our public schools were expected to go over budget by the end of last year. The report released today has made 25 recommendations. Among them, the ACT government has agreed to move towards a coordinated single public education system rather than a school-by-school operations approach, with $9 million in the upcoming ACT budget to go towards the first steps of the reform. The Canberra Liberals are calling on the ACT government to strengthen legal protections for healthcare workers in Canberra's public hospitals. Leader of the Opposition, Mark Parton, says as part of a motion in the ACT Assembly today, they're calling on access to de-identified quarterly data on occupational violence incidents across ACT public hospitals.